0: Bobby asked Thomas Rhett if he had to eliminate one of his number ones and never play it again, which song would that be and why?
1: Probably Star of the Show. I don't know. I think that would be a moment in my show where, like, if you're not like a really true fan, you don't really know that song. Does that make any sense?
2: But it was a number one, so I think
1: it was a number one. That,
2: yeah, but no, it's the one I sing every day when I come into work. I'm always singing Star of the Show.
1: No, you don't.
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2: Tell me something good.
3: A baby born at just 22 weeks, which is wild, was given only a 10% chance of survival, and it spent a year in the NICU, and it survived. 22 weeks. This baby weighed 1 pound, 3 ounces.
4: Oh.
3: I would say, what are the odds? But I actually have 10%.
5: Yeah, 10%.
3: Yeah, because my mind goes, what are the... 10%.
4: I think that's the size of those little mini Coke cans.
3: What do you mean?
4: You know, at the store, they have your normal Coke can and then the mini.
3: Mm-hmm.
4: I think that's the size of the 22-week-old.
5: That's how big the baby was, or how little the baby
4: how
5: was?
4: How little, yeah.
3: Wow. 1 pound, 3 ounces. 13 months at Palm Beach Children's Hospital. Several surgeries. Around-the-clock care from doctors. Crazy, because the parents got to...
5: trust the doctor.
3: And be there, and basically live there. I mean, not literally, but you're there all the time.
5: And the baby has to just be living under machines.
3: Now weighing more than 8 pounds.
4: Wow.
3: Out of the hospital. 8 pounds if you took 8 Coke cans and...
5: 8 minis.
3: No, 8 fulls. 16 ounces, right?
5: Oh, right. No, 12. 12 is the full.
3: It's been a while since I've had a can of Coke.
4: Yeah, 12 is the full. Also, if this helps at 22 weeks pregnant... babies are normally the size of a big bell pepper.
3: Mm.
5: Okay.
3: I just know 22 weeks because I know when we were going through the process, I didn't have any idea. Like 40 weeks, you know, 36, 40. Like I learned all the stages of when it's healthy to have a baby, when it's not, when 22 was never even a conversation because that's so early. But the baby's back home. That is wild. So a big shout out to all the doctors at Palm Beach Children's Hospital, and to that family. That is what it's all about.
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Hey, it's Bobby Bones. 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

0: Yeah.
1: You can either have $50,000 instantly or you can flip a coin for a chance at $1 million. I saw this morning online. It just a genie showed up and said that to you. Here's 50 grand right now, or here's a quarter, 50% chance for $1 million.
2: Oof, that's hard. I'm going to flip the coin, though.
1: I'm taking the free money. I'm not wagering anything. You're just going to hand me free money. A genie just shows up. First of all, no one's going to believe that. Secondly, you're just going to give me $50,000? Before you showed up, if someone would have said, here's $10,000, I'd be like, are you crazy? This is amazing.
2: Well, yeah, of course it's amazing. And if it lands on heads and you call heads, you're getting $1 million.
1: But you get nothing. There's a chance you get nothing.
2: I get that. I know. I'm just feeling a little risky today. Let's flip it.
1: So you would take a chance of having nothing. Someone just walks up and says, you can have $50,000. And you would say, I'm going to take the shot at $1 million.
2: I mean, I'm telling you, it depends on the day. Today, I'm flipping the coin. Tomorrow, I might be like, give me the $50,000. What bills do I have coming up? Hormonally, where am I?
1: I would take the money because I didn't wager anything. I did no picking of anything. It's just absolutely just free money out of nowhere. So, yeah, I'm going to take 50. Are you going to flip it for the money?
2: Let's go.
1: Call in the air.
2: Heads.
1: It is tails.
2: Shut up.
1: I swear.
2: Are you sure? I can't see.
3: No, why would he lie? It's not real money.
1: I'm not lying. Yeah, I have to pay you $1 million.
3: This is just a game.
1: So now think about that.
2: I know. That would
1: You had $50,000 and you blew it.
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0: Big Town tells us about how some people react to new songs.
1: Do you ever see when it's a new song, people like not caring?
2: Mm-hmm. Oh, yeah.
3: Or they get up and go get beer or something.
4: Yeah.
5: Like, go get your beer.
4: I like it.
5: Go get that beer.
6: Hey, girl, crush.
3: Yeah. I know.
7: You're like three songs in and then you're screaming Boondocks.
3: You're screaming Boondocks.
5: Yeah. Yeah. Get there.
6: We're going to play it. What do you think? We're not going to play Boondocks?
3: Yeah.
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It's

0: Hey, Zuko and Kayla. 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
1: And we're going to give you tickets every single hour to see Chris Young and Chase Rice at Concert for a Cause starting just after 6:30
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0: A baby born at just 22 weeks, which is wild, was given only a 10% chance of survival, and it spent a year in the NICU, and it survived. 22 weeks. This baby weighed 1 pound, 3 ounces.
1: Oh.
0: I would say, what are the odds? But I actually have 10%.
2: Yeah, 10%.
0: Because my mind goes, what are the... 10%.
1: I think that that's the size of those little mini Coke cans.
0: What do you mean?
1: You know, at the store, they have your normal Coke can and then the mini.
0: Mm-hmm.
1: I think that that's the size of the 22-week-old.
2: That's how big the baby was, or how little the baby
1: how
2: was?
1: How little, yeah.
0: Wow. 1 pound, 3 ounces. 13 months at Palm Beach Children's Hospital. Several surgeries. Around-the-clock care from doctors. Crazy, because the parents got to...
2: trust the doctor.
0: And be there, and basically live there. I mean, not literally, but you're there all the time.
2: And the baby has to just be living under machines.
0: Now weighing more than 8 pounds.
1: Wow.
0: Out of the hospital. 8 pounds if you took 8 Coke cans and...
2: 8 minis.
0: No, 8 fulls. 16 ounces, right?
2: Oh, right. No, 12. 12 is the full.
0: It's been a while since I've had a can of Coke.
1: Yeah, 12 is the full. Also, if this helps at 22 weeks pregnant, babies are normally the size of a big bell pepper.
0: Mm.
2: Okay.
0: I just know 22 weeks because I know when we were going through the process, I didn't have any idea. Like 40 weeks, you know, 36, 40. Like I learned all the stages of when it's healthy to have a baby, when it's not, when 22 was never even a conversation because that's so early. But the baby's back home. That is wild. So a big shout out to all the doctors at Palm Beach Children's Hospital and to that family. That is what it's all about.
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I'm JT Bosch with the 11 o'clock news and our brand new On the Verge artist. She's Stella Lefty. 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

0: John Morgan, Kid Myself, 92.3 WCOL. I'm JT Bosch. I mean, people are still talking about the shows he did here a couple of weeks ago. From Code Joe, his new country is Horseback.
1: He's a ranch hand in a pinch, man. 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

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This one features Dolly Parton. It's Son of Jolene.

Do you think Luke Combs is still celebrating his 3 sold-out nights at Wembley Stadium? Yeah, 90,000 people each night. That's kind of a big deal. It's 92.3 WCOL with

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7: It's Friday, everybody. Welcome to show number 1673 of After Midnight. I'm your host, Granger Smith. Always grateful to be with you, especially on a day like this. The best day of the work week. It's finally here. I've got some good news I want to read for you. Hang tight. I've also got some Nashville news with Ann Hudson. She's bringing in stories about your favorite stars out there in Nashville and what they're up to.
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92.3 WCOL, Columbus's number one for new country. Now, I know it's Friday, and that's already really good news, but how about a good news story to go on top of that? Hang on for two songs, and I'll share some with you.

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0: All right, here's a good news story. An emergency rescue plan will move 30 beluga whales out of a closed aquatic theme park in Ontario.
1: I heard about this.
0: You heard about
1: this? Yeah. Go ahead. You tell the story.
0: It says the whales had been stranded at Marineland in Niagara Falls for 2 years following the park's closure in 2024.
1: Yeah, closed down. But they're still there.
0: They were stuck.
1: Yeah.
0: You can't just take whales and put them somewhere else.
1: Yeah, you can't just open the gate.
0: Wow.
1: You guys, you're free now. To go where?
0: It says that most of them will be relocated in 5 aquariums in the United States, and 2 are going to go onto an aquarium in Spain.
1: Pretty cool.
0: Veterinarians and aquarium experts will accompany the whales to make sure that they receive proper medical care, food, and carefully monitored water. I guess that's really important.
1: Yeah. It's funny. Well, God takes care of the water where they live naturally. We screw it up when we throw them in there.
0: Yeah, we screw it up.
1: Yeah.
0: So, the random question, could they not just let the whales go, or does that not work?
1: See, that's what I thought, too. They clearly know, because they kept them in there until they could find a place for them. But it took that long.
0: They probably can't kill fish on their own if they've
1: lived. Yeah, true.
0: Okay.
1: They're sitting there waiting for somebody to throw some in the water for them.
0: Well, when 30 whales. 30 whales are now safe, I guess. That's a good news story.
1: That is good.
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92.3 WCOL. So the topic I want to talk about next hour is this. What did you do as a kid that you got away with? If you got a story, I want to put you on the air so you could tell it. 866-607-8383. We'll talk next hour.

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1: What's up, brother? I'm calling from Grand Bend, Ontario, Canada. Love your show, man. Up watching, listening. Cheers.
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1: Okay, we have Ann Hudson in the studio with stories about her favorite stars out there in Nashville. What you got to update us
2: 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Yeah, well, if you're planning to see Jelly Roll live, that's on your bucket list. You may have to wait a while. He's taking a big break. 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
2: Welcome to Friday, everybody. It's After Midnight. I'm your host, Granger Smith. Keep it right here. I'm so glad that you're with me. I've got a bunch of good country music to play for you. I've also got this question. What did you do as a kid that you got away with? What did you do as a kid that you got away with? I'm looking for your phone call. I'm going to put you on the air. 866-607-8383. Also, Earl Dibbles Jr., the country boy, has got a dumb criminal story. All this here at hour number two. Whatever the reason you're up early or up late, I'm just glad you're here. It's After Midnight.

92.3 WCOL. Here's the question. What did you do as a kid that you got away with? We'll talk about this in two songs, and I want to put you on the air. 866-607-8383.

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1: We're more than just a country radio show. We're a late night family. And Granger Smith is the voice that keeps the night going strong. Thanks for riding with us here on After Midnight with Granger Smith.

0: Thanks for staying up. 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
1: We've been asking this question. What is something you did as a kid that you got away with? And I've got my producer, the Ant-Man, sitting with me. As we've said, this is becoming a bit of a confession with people. People call in and go, okay, no one knows this, but here, I'm going to tell you the story. I wonder if we have some more of those today.
2: Did you ever think of one? You did a few. You had a few, but you always got caught.
1: I typically got caught. The pranks on vehicles is something we did do. I will say that there was one time, and I thought of this during, you know, when we were listening to a caller on the show. There was a time when I was probably about 15, I would say 14 or 15, and a friend of mine had a Jetta, Volkswagen Jetta, that his mom drove. And we spent the night, and in the middle of the night, we got up and took that Jetta. And we went about 50 miles. I mean, we went pretty far. And we didn't have
2: 100 miles, 50 there and back?
1: It was a long way. We didn't have any reason to do that. We just...
2: Because...
1: And we put the windows down and we just felt the freedom, you know, driving a Jetta in the middle of the night. We did nothing with it.
2: Momentary freedom. You knew you had to bring it back.
1: Yeah. So nobody knew that. We never got caught. 866-607-8383. What about y'all?
3: We were about 14, me and my buddy. I was at my buddy's house and we were bored. It was winter. So we, there was a lot of snow and he lived at a four-way intersection. So we, cut the neighbor's tree down and blocked the road and watched people fly up to it and slam on their brakes. Cause we were up in his tree watching, laughing our asses off. Never got caught for that one.
1: Okay. How old is your daughter, Grace?
2: She's 12.
1: I have a 12-year-old son. I have not seen my son do these car pranks. Have you seen Grace do
2: No, not at all.
1: Is that just a thing of our era?
2: Yeah. When you don't have video games, you do pranks like this. Yeah, car pranks. That's right.
1: Because we had so many of those car pranks.
2: Yeah, you did. And did you ever do that?
1: No, I never
2: cut a tree down.
1: No, we live in Texas. We don't have trees that are worthy of cutting down that would actually block the road.
2: We cut down a cedar bush and threw it in the middle of the
1: road. We have big bushes.
2: That's
1: here.
2: Right.
1: 866-607-8383.
4: Hey, Granger. 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They used to get so mad, but I always thought it was a privilege because I was the first boy.
2: So you got away with everything.
1: Got away with everything. 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Watching us.
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1: Have you ever heard of someone stealing a home? Well, police tracked one down with this next dumb criminal. Earl's going to be here soon to tell us what happened.

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1: I'm Earl Dibbles Jr. I'm a country boy. I'm an honest boy, too, and crime don't pay. I got a story to prove it. While arresting a man in Benton County, Oregon, police were able to retrieve a stolen home. Officers were in the process of arresting Bo Dale Monroe on 500 related charges when they spotted the house on this property. The sheriff confirmed it was the same house, a 1979 Corsair trailer coach that had been converted into a two-story tiny home that had been reported missing all the way back there in January. Monroe was ultimately charged with two failure to appear warrants, violation of a restraining order, aggravated theft, and the unlawful use of a vehicle and theft. Pretty sure he's got a new home now that he didn't have to steal. It's behind bars. Dumb.
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7: 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I'm Granger Smith, your host. 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

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Last hour, we asked this question, what did you do as a kid that you got away with? 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
1: We have Ann Hudson coming in here with stories about her favorite stars out there in Nashville. All these stars that we play on the show, we want to know what's going on in their life. So what you got going on, Ann, now?
2: Well, this one's about a star we may or may not play. I don't know how much I believe this story, but could Travis Kelce be recording a country album? It's got to be Drake, right? I don't know, but I'll explain coming up in your Nashville news next.

92.3 WCOL. Overnights aren't for everyone. But if you're one of us, you already know. It's the best time for country music, reflection, and connection. 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

0: Here's what's new in Nashville. Here's Ann Hudson.
1: So could Travis Kelce be trading his football helmet for a cowboy hat? Yes, I did that. I feel like this has to be a joke. That's why I'm kind of leaning in and just kind of going with it. But a source is claiming that Travis has been talking about recording a country album for months and months. And there's reports that him and Taylor Swift even sang a duet together at their wedding that's still being kind of kept tight-lipped that I'm dying to know about. But anyway, so that might have gotten it all started. But that's got to be a joke, right?
2: Just enough autotune can fix anybody.
1: Right? That's what I'm starting to learn and discover. Mm-hmm. Mm-hmm. I know he likes singing and being obnoxious up on stage in a fun, funny way, but no. Right?
2: I got a feeling we're going to see a Travis Kelce song really soon. I got a feeling there's truth to this.
1: Oh, my God. That'll be the beginning of the end of him and Taylor. He starts crossing into her musical lane. No.
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7: Third shifters, wrapping up this work week here on After Midnight. It's finally Friday. Glad to be alongside you. Granger Smith here, your host of After Midnight. I've got this question. What is your hometown famous for? How do you answer that? 866-607-8383. Earl Dibbles Jr., the country boy, has got a dumb criminal story to tell us, too, at the back half of the hour.
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1: What is your town famous for? We've been asking that question, and we've gotten some really good answers, really all over the map. We've gotten some, you know, really devastating news that the town's famous for. We have some inventions that the town is famous for, people that the town's famous for, and landmarks. How about you guys? 866-607-8383.
2: Hey, Granger. I grew up in a small town in Arkansas called Batesville. We're famous for hometown of Mark Martin, NASCAR driver, Bad Boy Mowers, and the home of Sarah Lowe, one of the flight attendants on 9/11. So we've got some history.
3: Wow.
1: Wow. Right there. All people.
3: Yeah.
1: There are some random towns in Arkansas that have some really famous people.
3: Yeah, that's one of them.
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4: I used to live in a little town called East Hampton. 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And we are known for being Whoville because Dr. Seuss looked down from the top of the mountain on the Holyoke side and looked over East Hampton and turned us into Whoville.
1: That's cool.
3: Didn't know that. I've heard of East Hampton, but I didn't know that it was Whoville. That's cool.
1: Yeah, I got to take my kids out there.
3: See if you can find some moves.
1: Yeah. 866-607-8383.
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0: on my way to work and get my day started, and you just bring so much joy and happiness, and you have brought faith back into my life, and I appreciate you so much. 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
1: Oh, that is so encouraging. 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
1: Hey, Granger, this is Misty from Statesville, North Carolina. I'm on my way into work. Just love listening to you in the morning.

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92.3 WCOL, Columbus's number one for new country. Another day, another dumb, naked criminal. You'll never guess where this one was found. Earl is going to share this dumb criminal story with us next.

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1: I'm Earl Dibbles Jr. I'm a country boy. I'm an honest boy, too, and crime don't pay. I got a story to prove it. A man from Florida's been arrested in St. Petersburg for disorderly intoxication and resisting an officer without violence after police found him naked in a trash can on a downtown street. Despite his inebriated state, he argued with the officers, claiming he had the right to be drunk and disorderly in public and refused to provide his name to law enforcement. He later pleaded guilty on both charges and was fined $520. His criminal record includes prior conviction for theft, disorderly conduct, and criminal mischief. Naked and dumb, not a good mix. It's dumb.
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5: Finally Friday, early risers. What's up? Welcome to After Midnight with me, your host, Granger Smith. So grateful you guys have made this America's favorite radio program. And I've got some good news. Besides that, I want to read for you, hopefully put a smile on your face early on a Friday. And then Nashville news, Ann Hudson's going to have you covered on that. Stories about your favorite stars in Nashville and what they're up to. All of this coming up soon this hour. 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

92.3 WCOL, Columbus's number one for new country. Now, I know it's Friday, and that's already really good news, but how about a good news story to go on top of that? Hang on for two songs, and I'll share some with you.

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1: We know the night shift isn't easy. That's why we're bringing the music and the meaning. Granger's with you all night with songs, stories, and conversations that keep it real. Thanks for being a part of the After Midnight family.

0: All right, here's a good news story. An emergency rescue plan will move 30 beluga whales out of a closed aquatic theme park in Ontario.
1: I heard about this.
0: You heard about
1: this? Yeah. Go ahead. You tell the story. But
0: It says the whales had been stranded at Marineland in Niagara Falls for 2 years following the park's closure in 2024.
1: Yeah, closed down. But they're still there.
0: They were stuck.
1: Yeah.
0: And you can't just take whales and put them somewhere else.
1: Yeah, you can't just open the gate.
0: Wow.
1: You guys, you're free now. To go where?
0: It says that most of them will be relocated in 5 aquariums in the United States, and 2 are going to go onto an aquarium in Spain.
1: Pretty cool.
0: Veterinarians and aquarium experts will accompany the whales to make sure that they receive proper medical care, food, and carefully monitored water. I guess that's really important.
1: Yeah, I can't just. It's funny. Well, God takes care of the water where they live naturally. We screw it up when we throw them.
0: Yeah,
1: in
0: we
1: there,
0: screw
1: you
0: know? It up.
1: Yeah.
0: So. The random question, could they not just let the whales go, or does that not work?
1: See, that's what I thought, too. They clearly know, because they kept them in there until they could find a place for them. But it took that long.
0: They probably can't kill fish on their own if they've...
1: Yeah, well, yeah, true, yeah.
0: Okay.
1: They're sitting there waiting for somebody to throw some in the water for them when they do a trick.
0: Whales. 30 whales are now... safe, I guess. That's nice. A good news story.
1: That is good.
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1: Hey, Granger, man, I appreciate you being up all night. I'm out here Ubering to 3, 4 in the morning. Thanks, sir.
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1: Okay, we have Ann Hudson in the studio with stories about our favorite stars out there in Nashville. What you got to update us
2: with? Yeah. Well, if you're planning to see Jelly Roll live, that's on your bucket list. You may have to wait a while. He's taking a big break. I got the story coming up in your Nashville news next.

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Before you take off and get that Friday started, let me remind you, God is great and He is worthy of our praise. I'm Granger Smith, coming to y'all from the Yee Yee Farm in Central Texas. 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I'm going to be kicking off Mornings with Granger here in just a few minutes. 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

0: It's time for Hot Topics. The stories you want to know.
1: And it's all powered by the Original Mattress Factory. Well, there's a new survey by Clever Real Estate that reveals that 30% of college graduates are opting to move back in with their parents after graduation due to soaring rent prices. 34% of young people are living with parents because they cannot find a job. And only 50% of recent college graduates say they've achieved financial independence.
2: Yeah, it's true. But the cost of it is just ridiculous. I remember after college, though, I was like, I'm done. I want out. I need my own place.
1: Well, yeah, because the average, what was it? The average rental, I can't remember what it was here in Columbus. We just had this story about 6 months ago. Like, you have to make in the mid-50s to be able to afford, like, an apartment.
2: I mean, the cheapest is like maybe $1,200 a month.
1: Which was my old house payment.
2: I know. It's
1: so crazy.
2: I know. I want to go back to my house payment like that one. Well, if you guys are a fan of Neil Armstrong, his childhood home in Wapakoneta was just listed for sale. So his old bedroom sits at the top of a stairway, which they say is creaky, and a basement wind tunnel and model plane show how he tested his ideas are down in the basement. And a retired history teacher owns the house and wants to keep its past alive. So the asking price is $430,000 for this home in Wapakoneta.
1: Somebody ought to buy it and turn it into a museum.
2: I think so, too.
1: You know, the Christmas story.
2: I bet the history teacher would, but sounds like he just doesn't have the time and is retiring.
1: Well, if you love Christmas, according to The Sun, they say Home Depot is already selling Christmas-themed decorations.
2: Oh, they're late to the party. Hobby Lobby is full.
1: Really?
2: Oh, it is full.
1: Like, we're not even Halloween yet. And yeah. I know Halloween stuff's out, too.
2: Yep.
1: But the items include a popular 8-foot towering Santa Claus and his LED reindeer. Several items have already sold out following the company's recent Christmas in July promotions.
2: Well, that would make sense if you sell it then. Well, how long does it take to make new friends? A research suggests that forming a friendship takes more time than people expect because casual friendships develop after 40 to 60 hours together, and close friendships are requiring more than 200 hours together. So that's like spending time in places, starting conversations, listening with curiosity, and it's linked to better mental and physical health and a longer life, so it's worth building it. But yeah, if you want to have a close relationship with someone, it's 200 hours.
1: Wow, 200 hours. Maybe that's why I don't have any, like, really, like, I do have a couple of close friends, but they've been my friends forever. I haven't made any new, like, best friends. You know what I mean?
2: Right, so 40 to 60 is just your casual.
1: I need to spend more time with people.
2: I mean, do you have 40 soccer games? That's about your...
1: No, I take that back. Like, the soccer dads. I mean, we're a pretty tight group.
2: Yeah.
1: So I guess they're my close friends.
2: Okay,
1: but I do spend a lot of time with them.
2: Yeah, so probably
1: so I stand corrected. Hey, if you've ever wanted a tattoo, but you can't handle the pain or the fear of needles, there's a new invention from a British startup company that may change that. The company is called CypherX, and it says it's developed the world's first painless permanent tattoo system. The procedure uses a patch covered with microscopic needles that deliver tattoo pigment into the upper layers of the skin rather than the traditional tattoo gun. Users wear the patch for about 15 minutes, and the design becomes fully visible within 1 to 2 days. While the tattoos are permanent and require laser removal, there are some limitations. The designs are currently very small, and they fit within a 15-millimeter circle. So, if you're wanting to get a tattoo... You know, and oh, by the way, you can only get them in black ink right now.
2: That's okay. Well, the Bucky's suing Beaver's Mini Mart in Beaver Creek is still a thing. If you didn't know about this, Beaver's Mini Mart in Beaver Creek, Ohio is 16 miles away from the new Bucky's. Well, Bucky's claiming that the smiling cartoon beaver logo is too similar to its own and could confuse customers. But the lawsuit only came shortly after Last Week Tonight host John Oliver challenged the chain over its history of taking businesses to court because of the animal theme. And there was a parody of Buck Off merchandise and everything like that. But this Beaver's Mini Mart, people have been shopping there for decades.
1: Yeah, that's not gonna fly in court.
2: And there's a Mrs. Goodman's Cookies in Upper Arlington. They're doing like little cookies to like not make poke fun at Bucky's, but to support Beaver's Mini Mart. Mini Beaver's Mini Mart. And Mini Beaver's Mini Mart has multiple beavers. Bucky is one beaver.
1: Yeah.
2: We don't
1: need to be fighting over beavers.
2: Let's stop fighting over the beef.
1: There's some hot topics.
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0: Zuko and Kayla in the morning.
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0: Well, at what age do you think you're happiest? I mean, Kayla, you're pretty happy with your life right now, right?
1: I'm pretty happy, yeah.
0: So you're making changes to make yourself even more happy.
1: Yeah, I think after 30 is when it hits.
0: Well, there was a poll of 2,000 folks, and they said that people in their late 40s often feel fitter, happier, and more confident than before. And it's because they finally understand their bodies better. And they're more likely to buy healthier foods and cut back on partying. So the age that you're happiest, peak happiness and peak health, 47, according to the survey.
1: For men or any overall?
0: 47 overall.
1: Oh, okay.
0: Another big factor is perspective. People in their late 40s said they focus more on their well-being instead of their appearance.
1: Okay.
0: I can tell you that is true. At 47 years old, and I still feel this way to some degree, you get to a point where you worry less about what other people think of you, and you enjoy the things that are around you more. Because okay. I feel like when you're younger and you're still young, you're still trying to get somewhere. Does that make sense?
1: Yeah.
0: You're still trying to achieve success. Not that I'm not trying to achieve more, but I'm happy with my life as it is right now. I wouldn't change a single thing about my life except for it'd be nice to make more money.
1: Yeah, that's true.
0: But if I don't, then that's God's will.
1: Do you think, though, like, I mean, I can see it in you now versus at 47 of what you just said, but do you think men between like age like 38 to almost 50, like that's a prime age, or maybe 35 to 45 is like a prime age for men, like they just know what they want,
0: yeah.
1: They know how they, I don't know, maybe it's because my husband's in that prime age right now and I'm like, I'm liking this.
0: Well, I think, and this is going to sound weird to say, but I think men, we have it in our DNA to provide, you know what I mean? It's in our, even though there's plenty of working women who are providers, so I'm not taking that away. I'm just saying it's in our DNA to be a provider.
1: Yeah.
0: And until we feel like we've hit a point where we're providing for our family, it's like you're constantly just trying to get a little bit more, a little bit more, a little bit more. But when you get to that point where you feel like you are providing, then it's kind of like you kind of can take a breath. And
1: okay.
0: I think 47 is about the age that I feel like
1: that you
0: I
1: took
0: hit
1: a
0: that
1: breath.
0: Mark.
1: Okay.
0: Yeah.
1: That's good.
0: For sure.
1: That's good.
0: So, yeah, and I mean, some people obviously can get it younger, some people maybe later, but 47, according to this poll, is the average age where you feel like you're in your peak health and you're in your peak happiness.
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0: Jason Aldean and my kind of party. It is 5:37 on Kayla's final day on the radio. At least for now.
1: It is here.
0: Till she decides to come back. I think you will at some point.
1: You think I will?
0: Yeah, I do.
1: I don't know.
0: I think you will.
1: Everyone who does say that says when the kids are older, like 15.
0: When the kids are older, come on back. All right, here's the early morning mind bender trivia question. So Kayla's been here for 14 years, and she's always talked about something that she loves and collects. And anytime someone's bought her something that resembles this or is this, it's a living thing, I will tell you that. So she doesn't have a real one, but she collects them.
1: Okay.
0: You know what I'm talking about, right?
1: I think
0: God, I hope so.
1: I do. I think so. It's a living thing.
0: It's a living thing. Mm-hmm. It's nocturnal. Does that help? Oh my gosh, you don't even know what you like.
1: Okay, now I'm questioning what I thought it was.
0: Somebody will get the right answer. It's Kayla's favorite thing that she can't remember right now. Call us for the mind bender.

0: Bailey Zimmerman and Chevy Silverado on 92.3 WCOL. Bailey's in town tonight. It is Front Row Friday. We'll give you a chance to win those tickets. I think it's 7:50 this morning. We'll do something for those. It's Kayla's choice. Do whatever you want to do.
1: All I keep thinking of is how we keep saying Front Row Friday, Fun Fact Friday. And I don't know why I love playing like the trivia games.
0: We can do
1: this
0: trivia.
1: Week.
0: It's your. This is
1: all
0: your.
1: All right, Fun Fact Friday, maybe for all first right. Front row.
0: All right, the early morning mind bender trivia question. This is Kayla's favorite thing, even though she just forgot what
1: it
0: was.
1: I had it until you said nocturnal. But
0: then when I turned the mics off and told her, she's like, "Oh, okay."
1: No,
0: I did
1: say that in my head first until you said nocturnal, and I was like, "I don't know if it is nocturnal."
0: She collects different variations of these things.
1: I do.
0: Let's see if somebody gets the right answer. Hi, WCOL. Who's this?
2: Lisa.
0: Hi, Lisa. Do you know what Kayla Hello. Loves more than anything in the world other than her children?
2: I do.
0: And what is it? What is it?
2: It's sloth.
0: A what?
2: Sloth.
0: Floss?
1: A sloth?
2: Sloth.
0: No,
1: it's not.
0: It's not a sloth. No.
2: Oh, no.
0: No. See, here's the thing. I don't think people know you, Kayla. You need to stay longer. Hi, WCOL. Who's this?
3: Tyler.
0: What do you think the answer is for the mind bender?
3: Sleeping?
1: No. I have not talked about these things in a while.
0: We
1: though.
0: Just brought it up, I think, yesterday.
1: Oh, with the...
0: It was yesterday, okay, the day before we brought it up.
1: Okay, I know we were doing it off air.
0: But yeah. You've said over the years, multiple times, this is one of your favorite things to collect.
1: And I was going to go get one, but I came home with a dog instead.
0: That's right.
1: Mm-hmm.
0: Hi, WCO. Do you have a guess for the mind bender?
4: Yes.
0: What do you think it is?
4: I think it's a raccoon since she likes to hit them.
0: No.
1: That's a good, I do have, we
0: that's
1: got
0: a good guess.
1: Raccoon,
0: she does like to run over raccoons for sure.
1: You're in the
0: Hi, WCOL. Do you have a guess for the mind bender?
5: Horses?
0: No,
1: not horses.
0: She doesn't collect,
1: see,
0: doesn't
1: nobody
0: collect horses.
1: Knows.
0: Nobody knows. Somebody will get it. Hi, WCOL. We'll take a couple more guesses and we'll continue on the backside. Hi, WCOL. Do you have a guess for the mind bender?
5: I sure do. How about Skyline?
0: No. No.
1: I collect those gift cards.
0: It's a nocturnal mammal.
1: Yeah.
0: Hi, WCOL. Do you have a guess for the mind bender? Hello?
6: Is that a baby bird?
1: It's not a bird.
0: Columbus weather. Take more guesses on the backside of the break. And we might. This trivia question might go into the 6 o'clock
1: it
0: hour.
1: It might.
0: It's Kayla's favorite thing to collect. We all have something that we love to collect.
1: Little things.
0: And this is something that you don't have a real one.
1: No, I do not have any real things.
0: You have a stuffed one. I know I bought you different variations of them.
1: Yes, I have coffee mugs.
0: I bought you slippers.
1: You bought me slippers.
0: Slippers in the shape of these things.
1: And I had a little. I still have it right here that your wife gave me. It holds my hand sanitizer.
0: Yeah. All right, we'll get the answer eventually here. All right, Andrew Buckmichael joins us on your Friday morning. Got some.
7: Is it a baby Yoda?
1: No, that would be Zuko if he did.
0: Not a baby Yoda.
7: All right, we got to get the weather here. We've got scattered showers and thunderstorms out there. We just had a cluster of storms come through Madison, Union, Southern Delaware County right now is where some of the heaviest rain is, and also North and Western Franklin County. So some heavy rain, lightning, and thunder as well, even up towards Marion, Bucyrus, and another pocket that's moving into Pike County to the far south. So a couple clusters of thunderstorms moving their way through right now. If you live near I-71 between Delaware, Morrow County, up towards Knox County, that's where that Delaware cluster is headed. So it's going to basically head up I-71 towards Mansfield. And as we continue into the afternoon, we'll get a break from the rain midday for most of us, and then more scattered showers and storms will pop back up into the afternoon. It's a 70% chance of rain today, so most of us will get some rain at least one point during the day, but it is not going to be all day long. 88 for the high for the day today with a 70% chance of rain. This weekend, 87 for Saturday and Sunday with a 40% chance of rain tomorrow, 20% chance of rain on Sunday. So less rain for Saturday and especially on Sunday, but more returns as we get back into next week. We will just stay hot and muggy all the way through early next week. I'm ABC6 First One meteorologist Andrew Buckmichael on 92.3 WCOL.
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0: 49 with Zuko and Kayla on your Friday morning. Back to the Mind Bender because we do not have the correct answer yet, but we got some people on hold. Maybe we'll get it right here. What is Kayla's favorite thing? It's something that she collects. Favorite thing outside of her kids and her husband. All right. Let's go to line one. Hi, WCY. Who's this?
24: Linda.
0: Linda, what do you think the answer is for the Mind Bender?
24: A hedgehog.
0: Hedgehog is
1: yes,
0: right.
1: Yes, it is.
0: Way to go, Linda.
1: Good job, Linda.
0: I'm glad somebody knew because I started to second guess myself.
1: I was too. I was like, but goodness. Zuko just taught me that hedgehogs are nocturnal. You'd think I know that.
0: Yeah, they're nocturnal, and they got their name hedge because they like to build their nests or whatever it is they do around the hedges and shrubs and stuff like that.
1: Yep.
0: And hog because they make noises like a little pig.
1: Look at you. You know everything about a hedgehog.
0: I looked it up this morning. All right, Linda, we got for you a 4-pack of tickets for the Ohio State Fair. Got to get out there and enjoy that because this is the final weekend for it. Hang on the line. We got to get some info from you.
2: It's Friday.
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37: But it's also
0: showtime. Welcome to your Friday, August 7th, the 219th day of the year. Today is Purple Heart Day. Oh. Because on this date in 1782, the Purple Heart was created. It's also Professional Speakers Day. Let me know if you find one of those. And it's Beach Party Day. We can go to the beach, have a little party.
1: Just later in the day, after the rain.
0: On Kayla's final day on the radio. Notables on this date in history. On this date in 1888, the revolving door was invented. On this date in 1997, Garth Brooks performed in front of 750,000 people in Central Park.
1: That's right.
0: I remember seeing like videos, and they might have even done a special about it, and it was just like crazy packed. I'm surprised he hasn't gone back to do that again. It'd be kind of cool. And on this date in 2012, this was the date that Randy Travis was arrested after being found naked, smelling apparently of alcohol, and lying on a remote stretch of roadway in northern Texas just before midnight. Do you remember when that happened?
1: I do remember that.
0: Birthdays today. Eagles QB Jalen Hurts has a birthday today. And let's see here. Cardinals QB Kyler Murray. I don't know if he played last night. I don't think he did.
1: I didn't watch any of it.
0: They lost. They lost, but yeah, Kyler Murray is 29 today. Mike Trout, baseball star, 35 today. Sidney Crosby from the Pittsburgh Penguins is 39 today. Charlize Theron has a birthday today. Am I saying her name right?
1: Yeah. Mm-hmm.
0: She's 51 today. She was in a movie, and I'm trying to think of the name of it. It's on Netflix, and she's like a rock climber. And,
1: oh, you just watched that,
0: Yeah,
1: too.
0: I watched it about a month ago. It's really good. I can't think of the name of it. It was really good.
1: It is Apex.
0: Apex, yeah. Mm-hmm. If you want a movie to watch on a Friday night, watch Apex on Netflix. It's really good. It's also very suspenseful. Michael Shannon is 52. David Duchovny is 66 today. And Wayne Wright, star of who was on Seinfeld, is 71 today. Well, how was your Thursday, Kayla?
1: Well, yesterday was my daughter's 6th birthday, so she turned 6, and I picked her up from camp, and she was celebrating all day. She had cupcakes. She got presents from people. I was like, what is this? She comes home with all this candy and a Barbie and cookies and all that stuff. So she wanted to go to Chuck E. Cheese, just me, her, and her daddy. And so we went to Chuck E. Cheese, but you would think, as she told me, I'm the worst ever because I wouldn't let her do the trampoline and the obstacle course. So thank you, Chuck E. Cheese, for throwing that into us. Because if you wanted to do that, it was an extra $15. Then you had to also buy the socks for it. And then there was like a time limit on the thing. And I was like, if you want to go to a trampoline, I'm taking you to a trampoline park. Like, that's what we're doing.
0: Yeah.
1: So she barely wanted to play any games. And then we had one card. So I'm like, Gracie, give me the card. Give me the card. Like, I want to play games, too. So she got, let's see, a slinky out of it and a finger puppet something. Not like those Chinese finger puppets like we used to get as kids.
0: Right.
1: And then a sucker and a gummy cheeseburger. So well worth all my money that I spent there. And then, yeah, when we got home, we just had dinner and cake. And her bestie, her neighbor, came over for cake. And that was kind of it. So we did get her a tablet. Out of after all these years, we got her a kids one so she can do her drawing videos that she likes to learn how to do the drawing and ABC mouse. We had some rules on it and she followed the rules last night. So, but it is staying at home.
0: Day one of following the rules.
1: I know, but it's staying at home. If it goes into the car, it's on long car rides. Which she goes, is it a long car ride to Grandpa Dan's house?
0: I'd say yeah.
1: I was like, it's 35 minutes, so yeah. I would think so.
0: How long is it going to take for the twins to go, where's ours?
1: Well, they already kind of did because we tested the tablet thing out. The library has these learning pads. They're like learning launch pads or something.
0: Yeah.
1: And they have them for their age. But somehow Cora got into my room and opened it. And she did it. I'm like watching her do this thing, and she can do everything that's on it. Now, I did like.
0: I think it's in their DNA now that they just know electronics. Kids.
1: And you know, it's kind of like you don't want your kids to be a tablet kid. Well, look at you. You're a tablet kid on your phone. And I'm like, or tablet adult, you know, if you think about it. So they, yeah, she was too smart, but if they want it, we're going to go to the library and get them out for a week. They don't need their own for that.
0: There was a new survey that found that the first question that kids ask their parents when they can speak in complete sentences is, what's the Wi-Fi password?
1: Oh, mine don't do that. Mine are like, take my, the twins now, can you take my picture? And then they want to see it. So that's what they do. But yeah, my baby girl's 6, so it doesn't feel quite real that she's 6 years old. So how was your day yesterday?
0: Well, I'm not done talking about you. How are you feeling about today, your final day on the radio?
1: Yeah, I don't know how to explain this feeling. It's like, I'm not calm, but I'm calm, but I'm like excited and sad all at the same time. Like, you know when you get nervous and your stomach hurts?
0: Yeah.
1: Like, that's how I feel.
0: No, that's how I felt when you told me.
1: That's how
0: I felt when you told me you were leaving. I was like, what?
1: I know.
0: Like, so, it was that feeling you get, like, when you have, like, a loss.
1: Yeah.
0: You know?
1: That's
0: like
1: how
0: a death in the family or a breakup or something like that, that stomach pain that you get.
1: Yeah. Well, people were sending me messages last night, and I was like I was tearing up and crying, and I took a shower, and then I was coming back downstairs because Gracie was still up, and my husband's like, here, just go sit down. And he's like, just hang out up here, and he hands me, I have my Bible right next to me. And so I opened it up, and it opened right up to the Psalm 23 that I have a bunch of stuff written on.
0: Yeah.
1: So I read that. Yeah. I'm going to have a very mixed emotions this morning. I know that for a fact.
0: I know you do.
1: I'm really glad that you were not sitting down when I walked in. I didn't know. Well, now I'm going to cry.
0: Oh.
1: I didn't want that. So I was like, I'm going to hurry, put my Cooking with Kayla stuff out. He was in the bathroom. So, I have a lovely hat with your face on it, so you're going to have to explain.
0: Well, that's
1: for Gracie. Okay,
0: but
1: you
0: can have that if you want.
1: I figured that. I didn't know if that was for me or for her. It's the birthday hat from your birthday last year, right? Or was it this year? No, it was last year
0: birthday,
1: at Grove City.
0: Yeah.
1: Rooster's made a hat with his face on it, and then this is the same face I put on the cupcakes with a cowboy hat on.
0: We've still got a handful of those left, so.
1: Know.
0: We're giving them away as birthday gifts to anyone who's having a birthday.
1: That's hilarious. So, but yeah, I've already just gotten messages, and I didn't want to open them yet on for everyone who sent it this morning. But yeah, I think the rain was a nice distraction driving in because it was pouring.
0: Yeah, it wasn't pouring when I came in, but we had some lightning for sure.
1: It was pouring. But I do want to know how Lathan's soccer game went last night.
0: We lost. I mean, we played really well, I thought. Both JV and varsity lost to Watkins Memorial. They're a good team.
1: Yeah.
0: Good program. But really good kids, too.
1: They're like...
0: Lathan got his foot stepped on in the last, like, literally 1 minute of the game last night. And so he had to come off the field. He had played the whole game.
1: Oh, good.
0: He had to come off the field, and he was like with a trainer, and they were like putting ice on his ankle and stuff. He got cleated on his ankle.
1: So is it like scratched up?
0: It's just a deep bruise. I think it's going to be a bruise on his bone, but he's fine. He was walking around fine last night. It's just funny because he'll get the ball, he'll get past people, and it seems like this happens to him almost. In every game at one point, like they'll try to catch up to him and they step on his ankles. Not on purpose.
1: Can't reach him?
0: Not on purpose. I think they're just trying to get position to try to get the ball from him. And I don't know what it is, but he gets his ankle stepped on. I wish that somehow they'd create some sort of carbon fiber ankle thing or something.
1: That he can run
0: that,
1: with?
0: That is comfortable on your feet that can keep you from getting your ankles stepped on and hurt.
1: Because
0: it hurts to get stepped on with cleats.
1: Right.
0: You know what I mean? But anyway, he had to come off the field. And then when the game was over, they lost 2-0. JV lost 1-0, but they played great. We played great. I thought we played good. You can see where we need to improve, but I thought, against what I thought was a good team, we played very well. And all the kids on the other team, literally one by one, came over to Lathan to shake his hand on the bench.
1: That's awesome.
0: Like
1: he wasn't getting off the bench.
0: Because he was just sitting on the bench. He was with the trainer. They were putting ice on his and wrapping his ankle up with ice and stuff. And so they all came over, and he knew one or two of the kids from club soccer.
1: Yeah.
0: But the entire team, even the guys that weren't players, just like, well, they were players. They just had the jerseys on like they weren't
1: they
0: in the
1: dressed,
0: game.
1: Yeah.
0: Came over and were shaking his hand. So I was like, that's good sportsmanship.
1: Good job.
0: That was a good dad moment, a good thing. You know, just if you have a kid that goes to Watkins Memorial and plays soccer, you got a good coach and something's going right over there.
1: Oh, that's good.
0: That's the right thing to do.
1: Feel good.
0: All right, we have front row tickets for Bailey Zimmerman coming up at 7:50 because he is in town tonight. And it's Kayla's last day on the radio, so put your seatbelt on and put both hands on the steering wheel.
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4: Good morning. Here's a look at what's happening. Dozens of drivers across Columbus's north side woke up Thursday with their car windows shattered and vehicles broken into. At least 20 incidents were reported in the LC Gahanna neighborhood. Some victims telling ABC6 they didn't even have anything stolen from inside the cars. Others say the suspects may have been looking for guns. Investigators are still looking for those involved. Both of Ohio's U.S. senators now calling for a Northeast Ohio congressman to resign. John Husted released a statement on X Thursday calling for Max Miller to step down over allegations of spousal abuse involving his ex-wife. Miller's denied the allegations against Emily Moreno, who is Senator Bernie Moreno's daughter. Bernie had earlier called for Miller to resign. The American Civil Liberties Union challenging President Trump's latest executive orders regarding birthright citizenship. The orders target citizenship protections for certain children born in the U.S., including those with parents who entered the country under specific circumstances. The ACLU says the moves violate the 14th Amendment. I'm Scott Jennings.
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Kane Brown and Lauren Elena in What Ifs on 92.3 WCOL. 6:05 on a free ticket Friday. We have tickets every single hour this morning for Concert for a Cause. 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

0: Ella Langley and Choosing Texas on 92.3 WCUL. It is 6:08 on your Friday morning with Zuko and Kayla. 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And Alyssa, our CEO of Customer Care, who won our first pair of tickets this morning.
1: Stacy Capehart,
0: thank you so much for listening. Kayla, I know that you've been talking about all week about you leaving radio. But you know, there's some people that can't listen every day of the week, and we just got a talk back from Mary, and Mary asked one big question:
2: why is Kayla leaving?
0: That's all she said. So tell them why you're leaving.
1: So I have gotten an opportunity to work from home and in office some days, but I will be home with my girls. I have three girls, and of course, it's been kind of a crazy season. As a listener just sent me a very nice long email or message that I'm crying to, and just trying to work things out. Trust me, this was the last resort of everything. We've tried to figure out getting all three to school and daycare and my husband's work schedule and not having him work third shift so I never see him again, and me in the morning. So I have, and I've been missing out on a lot of things with them, and so I've chosen to be with them. Change some things in our family routine in our life, and I won't be on. So my morning routine will look a lot different, and my morning alarms will be a lot different.
0: A lot later.
1: And a lot later than what I've gotten to do. But I don't take anything for granted these last 14 years. I mean, it's crazy to say that it's been 14 years and I'm here doing this now, and never thought I'd have a last day this early in my life.
0: Believe me, I didn't either.
1: For it. So I know it's been hard, and Zuko's been there for every part of this crazy drastic change.
0: I'm happy
1: change.
0: For you, and I'm sad at the same time, and super angry at the same time.
1: Yeah.
0: I'm having so many emotions.
1: I think that's how I was too.
0: It's not like anybody wanted her to go. Trust me, it's the last thing that I wanted. It's going to be hard shoes to fill, but I certainly understand why she's doing it. I tried to change her mind. We offered a limo ride. We offered a helicopter ride to and from work. None of that worked. She wants to be home with the kids, and who can fault her for that? Not me.
1: Yeah.
0: Joe Dolly, one of our great listeners who reaches out at least once a week to us, left a talk back for you, Kayla, and he says this.
3: Kayla, you've been a great part of the wake-up call. You and Zuko are such a great team, and it's bittersweet that you're leaving. But your husband and kids come first, so I totally understand. As I said a few days ago, good luck with everything, and I hope you guys have a good day.
1: Oh, thank you, Joe. Yeah.
0: Well, we're going to have a day. I don't know if it's going to be a good day. Columbus weather. We're going to have a day. I don't know if it's going to be a good day. All right. Kayla does have the new music edition of News for Nashville coming up here in about 13 minutes.
1: Yes, I do. We have, of course, an iHeartWorld premiere. We're going to premiere for you from Co Wetzel and Ella Langley. And then Lee Bryce, Luke Bryan. They've got some new music in here. And Stella Lefty as well.
0: Oh, our artist on the verge.
1: Yeah.
0: All right, Andrew Buckmichael, what's in store for the weekend for us?
4: Well, today's going to be our best chance of rain as we head through the next few days here. 70% chance of rain today because we've got a few showers and storms this morning. Then we'll get a break midday and then more trying to pop back up into the afternoon. 70% chance of rain today with a high of 88. This weekend, 40% chance of rain tomorrow, 20% chance on Sunday. So a little less coverage of rain. But the majority of each day is going to be dry. So if you want to go to the pool, pretty good days to do so. You might just have to get out quickly if there's any storms trying to roll in. High temperatures around 87 Saturday, Sunday. I'm ABC6 First Warning Meteorologist Andrew Buckmichael on 92.3 WCOL.
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0: Morgan Wallen and Don't We on 92.3 WCOL. It is 6:23 on Friday with Zuko and Kayla. We got tickets every single hour for a concert for a cause. Give you a chance to win those again here in just a little bit. Don't forget, it is also Front Row Friday for Bailey Zimmerman. He's in town tonight at the Ohio State Fair. But I mean, he says it's going to be a great concert tonight.
1: It is going to be. And be sure to head out to the Ohio State Fair early. Your tickets count for the whole day. And Boxer will be out there broadcasting and having some goodies to give away as well.
0: The Basils have already... They were texting me last night, like, what time's Bailey go on stage? I got to find a babysitter.
1: Oh, yeah. They would be going to that concert.
0: So I actually did send the label a text. I said, what time does Bailey go on? Some of my friends want to know. And so I texted him, and they're finding a sitter. That way they know what time they need to go down
1: good,
0: there.
1: Good.
0: That kind of cool? All right. I'm excited. There's a big old stack of songs that you can get your ears on today. Let's break it down for you.
2: News from Nashville.
1: Well, we have the iHeart Country World premiere of this song from Co-Wetzel, and it features Ella Langley, and I'm just going to preface it. Ella is in the chorus a lot, which is what I'm going to share, and this is Jaden.

0: Yeah, I don't hear Cole at all.
1: Yeah, Co's have the verses. This is their second song together. They've been friends forever. They have That's Why We Fight is another one out. But Ella and Co and Ernest wrote that song together, so check it out. And then our artist on the verge, Stella Lefty, is out with new music. This is called Lean In, Kiss Me. Baby,

0: love her.
1: Oh my gosh.
0: I know. Her songwriting is so good. So that is brand new music out.
1: I mean, you got
0: her.
1: Megan Maroney, Ella Langley, now Stella Lefty. I mean, the girls are on fire right now.
0: I'm here for it. So taking away from the girls now, though, Gavin Adcock, who is going to be at Kim Alive at the end of the month. He is out with new music before his album comes out. This is called Working Man.

0: catchy.
1: Wow, that is catchy.
0: Don't get a man that spends his mommy daddy's credit card. Doesn't go well. Let me just tell you from experience. All right, and Luke Bryan is out with new music. This song is called Signs. I might be

little catchy tune from Luke Bryan. And my Friday find comes from Mr. Lee Bryson. I'm not going to lie. I listened to the song four times to figure out what he was spelling. But it's a little, just a little play on some words. And this is Short But Sweet. Here is Me and Whiskey. Now,

0: Florida Georgia Line and Luke Bryan, and this is how we roll on 92.3 WCOL. 6:37 on your Friday morning, Kayla's final day on the radio, taking a job, working from home so she can spend more time with her kids, her family, which is should be everyone's top priority, and it definitely is her, and I love you for that, Kayla.
1: It's Thank
0: one
1: you.
0: Of the reasons why I love you so much. but we got this actually yesterday. I didn't get to play it yet. This came in. I think it's from Caden.
2: Morning, Zuko and Kayla. I just wanted to say a final goodbye to Kayla after all these years. She was one of the best parts of WCOL, and she will still always be one of the best parts. I hope she has a wonderful next chapter, and it's not the end. It's just a new beginning. Goodbye. Have a good day.

0: That is our iHeartCountry On The Verge artist, Stella Lefty in Boston. And boy, is she on the verge. She's on the verge of being a big old star is what she's on the verge on. That's just crazy how quickly she has just blown up with not just this song, but she's got so many great songs. Check her out.
1: It was a Stella Lefty summer.
0: It really has been. Well, it's been a busy morning. Your pop Paul just called. Now I'm like crying on the phone, and then I got to compose myself to go back on the air. Your pop Paul's you have such a wonderful family, Kayla.
1: I do have the best family, and that's and you're a part of that family, whether you like it or not. You're stuck with us now.
0: I do. I mean, your family reminds me the most of my family, of any family that I've interacted with.
1: I know. It just connect. It's just what we are and who we are. Then it's my Mimi's fault I'm even here. She's the one that sent an email 15 years ago.
0: I know. We have the Cheesecake Girl. Let's
1: I know, and here's another thing you throw at me.
2: You guys are making me cry.
0: Let's lighten the mood a little bit.
2: Yes. I walked into Papa's voice. I'm like, oh my gosh.
1: I know. I'm like,
2: I can't take this. It's too early.
0: Well, thank you for coming in, Cheesecake Girl.
2: Of course.
0: Yeah, aren't you busy at the fair?
2: Just a little.
1: She is like crushing it at the fair right now. You won the best sweet treat of the Ohio State Fair with your, well, tell them what that one was.
2: We made a sweet corn mini cheesecake, our ode to Ohio.
1: Yes, and it's so good. And then you just won like some award I know all of these now. I'm like blanking out of it. Like, what's the other award you just got? Like the business commerce and something?
2: It wasn't an award. It was a proclamation.
1: A proclamation.
2: The treasurer, he came by and proclamized.
1: He proclaimed.
0: Proclamized my business.
1: And then Mr. DeWine was there getting your cheesecake.
0: I saw that.
1: Just like killing it. If you guys don't follow the Cheesecake Girl or even go see, not just at the fair, all of her locations, I'm so proud of you.
2: This is
1: Sam that was working with us.
0: Sam used to work with us in promotions and doing stuff like that. And then she decided, I can do my own business and make way more money. She's been doing that and now just doing incredible.
1: I mean, Sam was the one that did my dessert for my rehearsal dinner. Mm-hmm. We had the whole cheesecake bar, and that's how the s'mores, I'm going to take credit for the s'mores cheesecake started.
0: Actually,
1: was at that.
0: It's funny because Sam said that, she goes, you know, I'm available in mornings.
1: I know. This girl would crush it. This is the most hillbilly entrepreneur you've ever met. In the world. She just got engaged, which I've talked to her since then. Yeah, with her handyman, hardware store man.
2: Hardware store man and the Cheesecake Girl.
1: And Cheesecake Girl are happy. But this is what, like, WCOL has given me my best friends, like some of my best friends between Sam. And we've even, like, gone months not talking. And then when we get back together, it's like nothing happened.
0: Well, that's the way best friends are supposed to be.
1: Right. And then with you, and it's how I met Jared. I was with Sam the night I met Jared.
0: You really have me to thank for your whole life.
1: I have you to thank. It's true. He's the one that answered the phone. And my whole life is because of you. But so thank you. And she made me the sweetest thing. It's a cheesecake cake. Or the cookie cake, we will miss you, Kayla.
0: Oh, that's beautiful.
2: I'm right on it. What do you guys say at the end of the show? You say, get out of here, right?
0: Well, we used to. A long time ago.
1: But we say, like, a bunch of random stuff.
0: Have a safe and wonderful day or something.
1: Yeah.
0: I don't know.
1: Yeah, have
2: and
1: a
2: so
1: safe
2: like,
1: and blessed day.
2: All right,
1: day.
2: Get out of here on
0: that's
2: a cake.
0: Fine.
2: And then I was like,
0: no, that's
2: sounds kind of mean. I don't know.
1: See ya. Get out of here.
2: Yeah,
1: that's funny. Our friend, Melissa Burns that works here. You guys all know Melissa. She gave me a box of tissues when I came in and it was on my desk. It says, have a great last day. Hope you don't mind. Need these. Oh, yeah, I've already opened like half the
0: box
1: already.
0: Gosh, I need some. Where's my tissues? Melissa.
1: So that was a sweet surprise. Thank you guys for that. Thank you.
0: Yeah, and congratulations on all the success with the Cheesecake Girl.
2: Thank you so much.
0: Just a wonderful business.
1: You need to have her on here in a couple days or weeks when she's down.
0: If you're serious, I definitely could do a couple of shows together.
1: I need her to tell the stories of Riley Green since she went to college with
0: him. No, we don't need the real stories. We do not need the real stories of Riley Green.
3: Columbus weather.
0: Because he's in town tonight up in Cleveland.
1: Someone has to fill the shoes of me.
2: Oh,
0: well, Sam could definitely do it, but I got a feeling like she'd be doing this for a minute. She goes, you know what? I'm making way more money selling cheesecake.
2: I start another business.
0: She started another business. I need someone who's in it to win it for as long as, you know, until they have kids.
2: 14 years. Well, hopefully not that long.
1: I know.
0: Yeah, I know. I'm thinking I need to get at least I'd like to get 10 more years.
1: There's some things. Maybe not. There's some exciting things happening, and I'm very excited for you for what is to hopefully come.
0: Do you know something I don't know?
1: Yeah, no, I just feel it. I just, you know how you get that feeling? I don't know.
0: All right.
1: But this is you.
0: All right. Cheesecake Girl, thank you for stopping by. Appreciate it. And good luck with everything at the fair.
2: Thank you.
0: All right, Andrew Buck, Michael, we have some more rain on the way.
4: Yeah, we've got some scattered rain. Now, the good news is this is not going to be washout rain that lasts all day long. But we're looking at about 88 for the high today, 87 Saturday, Sunday. Now, the chance of rain drops each day. Today, we're going to deal with some on and off rain, a little bit this morning, then a break, then more, trying to pop back up this afternoon. But 70% chance of rain today, 40% tomorrow, 20% chance of rain Sunday. I'm ABC6 First Warning Meteorologist Andrew Buck, Michael on 92.3 WCOL.
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0: We got a call on the hotline, Caleb. I'm not sure who this is. Hello?
1: Hey, this is Joe Nichols.
0: Joe Nichols, what are you doing?
1: I heard Caleb's retiring, so
0: oh my goodness.
1: And say howdy and good luck to everything. I hope it's going well.
0: Did you tell Kayla to not let the door hit her where the good Lord split her?
1: I would never do that.
2: I am just saying, c'est la vie, my friend.
0: C'est la vie.
1: There you go.
0: Dude, that song is so good, by the way. Gosh, I love that song.
1: I appreciate you guys. Thank you. And over the years, you've been really, really great to me, and I couldn't let this go without calling and saying hi. And I hope you have great success, and I know being a mother is freaking awesome, and I hope it treats you well.
2: Oh, well, thank you so much for calling, Joe. That was a good surprise. That is, as I just literally pulled out the boots that when you were doing your whole promo with like new boots and stuff, I was like, these are my Joe Nichols boots, and my girls were putting them on, and I like the other day with the American flag on them and everything. So this is a good, this is fun. Thank
0: you.
2: That
0: means a lot that you took time to call
2: this
0: morning, Joe.
1: Absolutely. Well, thank you guys. I hope you do well, and always good to talk to you guys. Thank y'all for talking to me.
0: Well, we're going to be seeing more of you, and I got a feeling this song is going to be racing right up to the top of the charts, man. It's a good one.
1: Thank you so much. We feel good about it, and it's a fun one, man. It's good, always good to have a fun song in the summertime.
0: Absolutely. Well, good hearing from you, brother. We'll see you soon, I hope.
1: Yes, sir. Thank
0: you, guys. Thanks, Joe.
2: All right,
0: take care.
2: So
0: we'll
2: much.
0: See you.
1: Bye-bye.
0: Bye.

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2: Good morning. Here's a look at what's happening. A suspect's in custody for robbing a bank on the east side 1 year to the day after robbing the exact same bank. Police say 58-year-old John Blakely was apprehended shortly after the robbery Tuesday along East Main Street. He was still carrying the money he obtained during that holdup. Blakely had robbed the same bank on August 4, 2025, as well as a different bank in Reynoldsburg on August 6th of last year. He was sentenced to 3 years of community control for those incidents. A Senate committee voting to hold Dr. Anthony Fauci in contempt of Congress. A vote by the Senate Homeland Security and Government Affairs Committee comes after the former White House health advisor invoked the Fifth Amendment more than 100 times in a hearing last week about the COVID-19 pandemic. Ohio's back-to-school sales tax holidays here. Shoppers can get clothing up to $75 and school supplies up to $20 each without paying local or state sales tax. The holidays are returning to a 3-day time period this year. It was expanded to multiple weeks in the last several years. It is now through 11:59 p.m. on Sunday. I'm Scott Jennings.
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0: 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It is 7:06 on your Friday. 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And I'll be out there hosting the festivities tomorrow, but it's going to be a lot of good live music. Chase Rice hasn't done many shows in 2026, and tomorrow is one of them.
1: And Chris Young hasn't been back in a long time.
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0: Luke Combs and Be By You on 92.3 WCOL. 7:10 on your Friday morning with Zuko and Kayla. Alyssa, CEO of Customer Care, who won our tickets for Concert for a Cause this hour?
1: Tracy Schuler.
0: Tracy Schuler, thank you so much for listening. Tracy wins a couple of times.
2: From North Lewisburg.
0: North Lewisburg. She's a wonderful listener. And thank you, Tracy. We'll see you out there tomorrow night. If you, I'm going to be out there, so if you see me, come out and say hi.
2: Yeah, say hi, and the dogs are going to be out there for a little bit before the music starts from Canine Companions, too.
0: Yep.
2: If we remember about that.
0: Well, we're going to be talking to Willie Waffle here in about 14 or 15 minutes, and a couple of things like Ted Lasso. There's a new installment of Ted Lasso on Apple TV+. But I was just reading this morning, they're going to make a Michael 2, you know, because the first movie about Michael Jackson, it made $1 billion. Which is about the amount of money that Michael made performing, but they're hoping to get the movie out by the end of 2027 or the first half of 2028, and they're hoping to have the same kind of success. But what I'm excited about is Warner Brothers. They've confirmed there's going to be a new Matrix movie.
2: Oh, with Keanu Reeves?
0: Well, they don't know yet. They said Keanu Reeves could return as Neo if asked, but that's kind of cool.
2: Well, I just saw this yesterday, thanks to Andrew Buckmichael. Did you see there's a movie coming out called Union County? About
0: no.
2: all of Union County. So Will Poulter is who stars in it. And once you see his face, you know it. He's the son in We Are the Millers. He's in The Bear. He's in from Narnia when he was a kid. Like, you knew him as a very
0: he's
2: young
0: been
2: actor.
0: He's in a lot of stuff.
2: Yeah, but he is in this. And it's all about a drama about addiction and recovery. And it was in where you go into this addict program and stuff. Well, it's him and another actor, but there's people within Union County. And most of it, they did say Union and Logan County combined for filming. Are themselves from this program in the movie.
0: Wow.
2: And it was shot last year in, from April 28th to sometime in May. And it was shot in Bell Fountain. And then it was also shot in Logan. And then Marysville's in it. Someone can correct me if I'm wrong, but it's a very short blip. And I was like, that's our courthouse. Like, that's the building.
0: Yeah.
2: And you see it. But I just was like, what is going on? And I can see why they probably didn't shoot it in Marysville, just because of like the back roads that they needed and stuff in it. But it looks impressive. And the director is from that Union County himself and who made it. And he was
0: and
2: like,
0: you said the trailer's out?
2: Yeah, the trailer's out. You just have to look up Union County. And they were on, he was on, Will Poulter was on Good Day Columbus in the 9 o'clock hour yesterday. And I was like, geez. It's like the whole journey of the opioid epidemic in rural Ohio, and it gets deep into these programs, and I didn't even know that program was happening.
0: And when's that movie supposed to come out?
2: It's not until next Friday, I think, in select theaters.
0: Oh, so
2: a week
0: sooner.
2: From today.
0: It's like soon.
2: Yeah, but it's only select theaters. That's why I was like, and it was all premiered at Sundance.
0: I would hope so, it's showing here somewhere.
2: Yeah.
0: I mean, if it's about Union County,
2: well,
0: wow.
2: And maybe I'm wrong that it's not. It premiered in the January of this year, but yeah, August 14th, so it's coming out, and I just saw the trailer for the first time yesterday.
0: All right, we'll have to figure out where it's going to be showing so we can let everyone know, but that's pretty amazing.
2: Yeah, it is very impressive, too.
0: All right. Columbus weather. Andrew Buckmichael joins us on your Friday morning. Buck, these weather patterns doesn't seem like they're changing for us.
3: Not really. We're going to stay in the upper 80s, close to 90 for the next 5 straight days, and we're going to deal with some scattered rain. Now, certain days are better chances of rain than others, and we finally do cool down by the end of next week. We'll have high temperatures back around 80 by the end of next week, but until then, staying hot and muggy. Today, it's a 70% chance of rain. We already got some scattered rain out there this morning, then a break. We'll get more to pop back up this afternoon, and again, a 70% chance of rain today. Tomorrow, 40% chance, and a 20% chance on Sunday because the humidity takes a little bit of a dip. But more rain as we get into next week. So keep the rain gear handy, and we're going to deal with some scattered pop-ups from time to time. I'm ABC6 First Warning Meteorologist Andrew Buckmichael on 92.3 WCOL.
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1: Bailey Zimmerman, where it ends on 92.3 WCOL. Bailey is in town tonight at the Ohio State Fair. Boxer will be out there doing his show live right there in front of the WCOL Celeste Center. Stop by and say hi to Boxer this afternoon. And we have a pair of front row tickets that we're giving away coming up at 7:50 with a game that Kayla's got to come up with all by herself.
2: It's pretty easy. It's the Fun Fact Friday, which is basically fact or crap for front row Friday tickets.
1: I'll give you a chance to win those coming up.

0: Let's go!
1: And we welcome to the show the one, the only Willie Waffle. Good morning, Willie.
2: I told my mom I wasn't going to cry.
1: This is Kayla's last.
2: I wasn't going to lose it.
1: Kayla's last movie review with you.
3: It is.
2: Yeah. Except for those times when you call me, you're like, dude, what's the deal with this new Disney movie?
3: I am. Be like, are we doing another live action? Why are we doing this?
1: Well, we got a couple of things to talk about. I mean, I want to start with what I'm excited about. It's the new season of Ted Lasso.
2: Oh, I'm sorry to have to tell you about this.
1: What?
2: So here's the deal. So it just feels like it is a sequel for sequel's sake. It's like, you know, they're throwing away everything that happened in that last season where he made this big decision to go back home to Kansas City to go be with his kid. And now it's like, hey, let's do it all again. Let's go back to England. He's going to now manage the women's football team over in England. And we're just going to, I feel like we're going to do it all over again. I mean, Jason Sudeikis is still really great as Ted Lasso. He's still very funny, very warm, very, very, you know, kind of wisdom in his own little homespun way. But you just feel like we've been over this territory so many times. I just feel like they're going to redo everything we've already seen in the first three seasons, which were supposed to be the entire length of the series. I'm at 1.5
3: levels. Ouch. Ouch. Well, I guess it's going up in theaters if you want to go see One Night Only.
2: Oh, gosh. Yeah. So here's the thing. This would have been a really good movie if they had a different premise. And the premise is what gets in the way because it feels like such a contrivance. So the idea is that we're in this futuristic world, which looks like our current world, where single people are only allowed to get a little bit of loving one night a year.
1: Oh, and there's all sorts of... It's like The Purge.
2: As if there wouldn't be rioting in the streets if somebody tried to do this. Okay, come on. And so there's all sorts of like electronic surveillance. You could be arrested, a whole complicated thing that takes away from what is really the heart of the movie. And the heart of the movie is that you've got Monica Barbaro and Callum Turner, Mr. Dua Lipa, maybe the future James Bond, and they are trying to maybe find true love on the one night where true lust is all that matters. And so they have great chemistry together. There's lots of wicked dialogue in this movie that's very, very funny. There's lots of running jokes that are funny. There's great cameos. There's good chemistry between Barbaro and Turner. But they have to always constantly divert from that to focus in on this silly, ridiculous premise. And that's what makes it 2 waffles out of 4.
1: Wow. All right, last but not least, on Netflix, we have The Bombing of Pan Am 103.
2: Yeah, and this was originally a BBC series that aired last summer, and Netflix picked it up because it's awesome. It's 6 1-hour-long episodes, and it is the story of the bombing of Pan Am 103 that crashed in Lockerbie, Scotland back in 1988. And what I think really makes it work is that it's equal parts whodunit, right? That you were seeing the investigation. We're trying to figure out, you know, who put this bomb on this plane? Where did it come in? How did they do it? Can we capture them? But also human story, as they're really telling the tale of the community trying to pull back together, but also how they were trying to help the victims. How, you know, if victims' families were coming to Scotland, like, I don't know where else to go. I just want my family member back, you know? And you see the compassion that this community had and the things that they try to do to help the victims as well. I'm at 4 waffles.
3: Oh, wow.
2: Fantastic. Absolutely fantastic.
1: All right. That sounds like the one to see this weekend. What comes out next week, Willie?
2: That would be Anne Hathaway and Ewan McGregor in The End of Oak Street.
3: It's like Anne Hathaway year.
1: I know. Well, it's also been Zendaya and what's his name?
3: Tom Holland. Yeah, that's true.
1: Year two. Crazy.
2: Anne Hathaway's getting in every movie she can before she has that baby.
3: Yeah, that's right.
1: That is true. All right, Willie, we'll talk to you next week.
4: Good morning. Waking you up every morning.
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0: Ice Cube's Big 3 season is heating up. 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

0: Shibuzi and Jelly Roll and Amen on 92.3 WCOL. 7:37 with Zuko and Kayla. I was just reading that the producers of Ted Lasso, they want Taylor Swift to make a cameo on the show.
1: That means they need help.
0: The executive producer, Jamie Lee, says, and this is her quote, "Oh my God, we would love it. Taylor, please, if you're watching, come hang out in our writer's room. We'll give you free almonds if that entices you."
1: Free almonds.
0: Free almonds. Apparently, Taylor Swift likes almonds. I did not know that.
1: Interesting.

0: Taylor Swift from the Toy Story 5 soundtrack. I knew it. I knew you on 92.3 WCOL. 7:40 on your Friday morning. A happy Friday, but a sad Friday. I'm happy because it is Friday. Sad because it is Friday. And this is Kayla's final day on the show. She is stepping away from radio to take a job where she can work from home and spend more time with her children and be present in the morning when they're getting ready for school and doing the school drop-off and that kind of thing. And we've been getting all kinds of talkbacks today, Kayla. We just got this one a little bit ago from Jan Taylor.
1: Hey, Kayla. It's Jan Taylor. I just wanted to wish you all the best in your new career. The best thing to do is to be home with your kids when they're growing up. I'm going to have to change radio stations.
0: No!
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1: Zuko, I used to live on Ben's Boulevard, probably before you were born.
0: Oh.
1: And St. Mary Magdalene was one of my favorite places to be. So, just to let you
2: That's very nice.
0: She got cut off there. But Jan, in case you didn't know, there is this app. It's called the iHeartRadio app. And you can listen to us no matter where you are in the world.
2: Exactly. On your phone, on your smart speaker.
0: Unless
2: you
0: just like Kayla and not me. You know, but we did live on the same street at one point in time. So I hope that gives me a little bit of credit.
2: And he also went to St. Mary
0: Magdalene. And I went to St. Mary Magdalene.
2: Mm-hmm.
0: So, yeah, I lived on Ben's Boulevard on the west side. And then we got this one from Brooke, who chimed in a few moments ago.
3: Good morning, Kayla and Zuko. This is Brooke from Newark. I just wanted to say, Kayla, I'm really sad to hear that you are leaving. I wish you the best in whatever you get yourself into in the future. And I hope you guys have a great day. And enjoy this rainy Friday. See you guys later.
0: We're going to have to check in with you like every 5 years or whatever. Like, I hope you don't end up in jail.
2: A five-year update?
0: Like
2: Let's hope not.
0: Like, Kayla's in jail. Just want everybody to know.
2: The naked neighbor got caught. Someone called on her. She hit another raccoon. I almost hit one this morning.
0: Don't be killing raccoons on
2: I think it might have been a groundhog, though. I couldn't tell. It was that big.
0: As long as you run over something, you don't care what it is. As long as it's an animal. All right, 7:42. We're going to take caller 12 in about 5 minutes. And we're going to do Fun Fact Friday. And we have front row tickets for Bailey Zimmerman on the line tonight at the Ohio State Fair. Boxer will be out there doing his show live from the fair. Andrew Buck-Michael, what's the weather going to be like tonight for the fair for folks that are going out for Bailey Zimmerman?
4: Yeah, well, we're going to be dealing with some scattered showers and storms popping back up this afternoon because we're dealing with some pockets of rain moving their way through the area this morning, and we're going to get more thunderstorms that are down near Cincinnati starting to move into Fayette, Ross, Pike, and Pickaway County here shortly. I do expect a lot of the rain to take a bit of a break midday, so if you need to run some errands, do some stuff outside, and not have to worry about any rain for a little while, midday is the best chance to do that, and then more scattered rain is going to pop back up into the afternoon. It's a 70% chance of rain today, so a lot of the area will get rain at one point, whether it's this morning or the afternoon scattered thunderstorms. But we'll get up to about 88, and it is going to be very humid today. This weekend, the chance of rain gets a little bit lower. Only about a 40% chance of rain tomorrow, 20% chance on Sunday, about 87 for each day, and it is going to be humid. More rain, though, Monday, Tuesday, and Wednesday next week. It's going to be some of those scattered showers and storms once again next week. I'm ABC6 First Warning Meteorologist Andrew Buck-Michael on 92.3 WCOL.
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0: Caller 12, if you want to play Factor Crap Friday, it's Kayla's game, her final game. I didn't even think about that.
1: Oh, it is my
0: your final game, unless we come up with another one to play before the end of the show.
1: I know.
0: So far as we know, it's a final game.
1: So I'm going to call it Fun Fact Friday, which is also Factor Crap for Front Row.
0: Can we just call it Factor Crap Friday, since that's what we've always called
1: it? Yeah, let's do it. I just always feel like
0: don't be
1: some
0: changing
1: of these,
0: the name just because you're leaving.
1: I just always think these are fun to find out. There's a lot of F's I'm just throwing out.
0: Yeah,
1: right now.
0: Don't throw out the other F that I've been throwing out all morning long. All right, caller 12, and we'll play next.
2: Zuko,
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4: 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What's going on, man?
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0: story of my life. I ain't as good as I once was, but I'm as good once as I ever was.
1: You got a good glow up going on there.
0: Toby Keith. Good. You keep saying that.
1: I don't see the glow up. I see the glow up.
0: I don't see the glow up.
1: You just see the less hair, but I see the glow up overall.
0: I see the old man. Don't let the old man in. Toby, it's like my soundtrack.
1: You gonna start wearing large shirts?
0: No. I'm shaving everything. And I'm gonna wear double XL shirts since you're gone. All right, it is Factor Crap Friday, and we have front row tickets for Bailey Zimmerman that we're giving away. And we have on the phone Harmony Dietrich from Circleville. Harmony, have we talked to you before?
2: Hello.
0: Have we talked to you before?
2: No.
0: Okay. All right. I love your name. Harmony's a pretty name.
1: All right. So Zuko already told you this. You can use him as a lifeline. However, you cannot use him to win the game, no matter what number you're on. Okay? So you got to kind of do it on your own. But remember, he's there for support. Are you ready?
2: Ready.
1: All right, here we go with Factor Crap question number one.
0: Factor Crap question number one.
1: Eating burnt toast causes cancer. Is that fact or crap?
2: Crap.
1: Survey says yes. The reason is because this alkylamide forms in burnt foods. You need to consume massive amounts for cancer risk.
0: Yeah,
1: like massive amount of burnt toast.
0: That's a little tricky one. I'm glad she got it right because literally everything causes cancer eventually.
1: I mean, yes, but there's certain things
0: if
1: about
0: you eat
1: burnt,
0: enough burnt stuff,
1: items,
0: you will get cancer.
1: Burnt items. So if you love burnt toast and you've eaten burnt toast your whole life, maybe watch out.
0: Yeah.
1: I don't know. All right, here we go with Factor Crap number two.
0: Factor Crap number two.
1: Drinking milk helps you fall asleep faster because of natural melatonin.
2: Fact.
1: Survey says.
0: Fact?
1: No. That's crap. Milk contains tryptophan, not melatonin. So there's
0: the same thing that's in turkey?
1: The same stuff that's in turkey. It can have an effect, but it's very minimal on your sleep. So don't drink milk before bed. Or unless you want to make yourself think you are falling asleep because of milk, you go right ahead. All right, you are one for two. Here we go, the next one, Factor Crap number three.
0: Factor Crap number three.
1: The first cheeseburger was created by accident when cheese fell onto a hamburger.
2: Zuko, what do you think?
0: I'm going to say that's a fact.
1: Are you going to go with Zuko?
2: I'm going to go with Zuko.
0: You know why? Because the best things in life are found by accident. Just like Kayla.
1: Just like
0: finding Kayla for this show was a total accident. But we found her.
1: I was here.
0: We
1: so
0: found her.
1: That is fact because Lionel Sternberger accidentally dropped cheese on a burger he was making at his father's restaurant in 1924. So that's where it was.
0: Before that, no one was bright enough to say, what if we put cheese on this bad boy?
1: I wonder if they tried to call it a cheese hamburger or something like that. All right, you got to get one more right. Here we go with Factor Crap question number four.
0: Factor Crap question number four.
1: Lightning always strikes from the sky downward.
2: Fact?
0: You're saying fact?
1: No, lightning can strike upward from tall objects to clouds during certain conditions.
0: But it always has that appearance that it's coming from the sky downward.
1: But it
0: can actually start from the ground up.
1: Yeah.
0: Just like Dan and Shay.
1: You and I are saying the same things. All right. I was going to say it like Dan and Shay like to say from the ground up. All right. You have to get this last one to win. All right. Front row tickets for Bailey Zimmerman. Here we go with Factor Crap.
0: Number five.
1: Swimming after eating causes cramps and drowning.
2: Oh, no. Fact.
1: Hold on. Your phone cut out. Let's
0: try it
1: again.
0: I want you to think about something, okay? Normally, if it seems obvious that it is true, maybe it means that it isn't.
1: So, swimming after eating causes cramps and drowning. Is that fact or crap?
2: Crap.
1: Survey says... Digestion can reduce performance slightly, but it doesn't cause dangerous cramps. So when you're telling all your kids, you can't go swimming yet, you just ate. It's a lie. It's really a lie.
0: So this is a whole thing that I grew up thinking because that's what my parents told me.
1: Exactly.
0: And it is a total lie.
1: It is a total lie. Like, yeah, you know how you're sluggish? You're slow?
0: Yeah.
1: There are no cramps, nothing like
0: but
1: that.
0: But you could get cramps.
1: You could get cramps, but nothing dangerous enough.
0: And then you would think, maybe it's because of the food I ate.
1: Yes,
0: maybe that lettuce I had, I got that, you know, cyclospora. I probably shouldn't be treading water.
1: But it shouldn't be in the water if you have that.
0: Yeah, don't be treading water. All right. Well, you did get 3 of the 5 right with a little bit of help, but that's okay. You got front row tickets, Harmony, for Bailey Zimmerman tonight.
2: Oh, thank you so much. That's so exciting.
0: Thank you. Hang on.
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2: Good morning. Here's a look at what's happening. Dozens of drivers across Columbus's north side woke up Thursday with their car windows shattered and vehicles broken into. At least 20 incidents were reported in the LC Gahanna neighborhood. Some victims telling ABC6 they didn't even have anything stolen from inside the cars. Others say the suspects may have been looking for guns. Investigators are still looking for those involved. Both of Ohio's U.S. senators now calling for a Northeast Ohio congressman to resign. John Husted released a statement on X Thursday calling for Max Miller to step down over allegations of spousal abuse involving his ex-wife. Miller's denied the allegations against Emily Moreno, who is Senator Bernie Moreno's daughter. Bernie had earlier called for Miller to resign. The American Civil Liberties Union challenging President Trump's latest executive orders regarding birthright citizenship. The orders target citizenship protections for certain children born in the U.S., including those with parents who entered the country under specific circumstances. The ACLU says the moves violate the 14th Amendment. I'm Scott Jennings.
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0: Carry Underwood and Blown Away on 92.3 WCOL. Kayla had it in her news from Nashville earlier this week. She is going to be on the Sunday Night Football opening theme, despite folks trying to get her off for whatever reason. I'm not even sure why.
1: 14 years in a row.
0: I don't know why they wouldn't want her on that, trying to kick her off that. But anyway, that's kind of crazy.
1: And it's I Hate Myself for Loving You is what the theme is.
0: Wait, how many years has she done it?
1: Has it been 14 or am I making that up?
0: I mean, because I'm 14. Sounds right. That's what I was going to say. It's like, wow, so she started doing this when you started doing this?
1: Let's see. Because it was, yeah. Oh my, 14 seasons.
0: Yeah. This is going to be her final season because she wants to spend more time with her kids. She wants to be home with her kids.
1: I didn't realize it was just this long. That's right, because it was Faith Hill, then her.
0: Jeez, where does the time go?
1: I know, that's a long time.
0: All right, it's 8:09 with Zuko and Kayla on your Friday morning. Kayla's final day on the radio. I never thought this day would come, honestly. Not in a million years, but it did, and it's here, and I don't know what to do.
1: I know.
0: I don't know what to do.
1: I don't like it, but I do like it at the same time. It's really weird feeling to say that or admit that.
0: Well, you got a bottle of Jack Daniels over there, so I imagine you're probably like...
1: My husband did say that you and I should drink today.
0: You should. You should have, for sure. We got some talkbacks I want to get to. We've had so many wonderful talkbacks this morning. We can't play them all, but definitely want to play some of them.
2: Hey, just wanted to say hey, Kayla and Zuko. Kayla, it's been wonderful hearing you all these years. This is Bill. I know what it's like to want to be there with your family. I made a decision 10 years ago with your psychic who told me to go for that opportunity with the city, and I've been here 10 years. Love listening to you guys. We'll continue to listen to you, Zuko. I hope you're okay. Kayla, adulting sucks, but hey, we got to do what we got to do for our kids. Love you. Have a good one.
0: That is right.
1: It's true. Adulting does suck.
0: Adulting does suck.
1: It does suck.
0: It is part of life, but it does suck sometimes.
1: Yeah, it was one of our,
0: And we got this one a few moments ago.
3: Good morning, Zuko and Kayla. This is Libby's mom. I just wanted to say thank you so much, Kayla, for all of the love and support you've shown Libby over the years and for supporting her and encouraging her to be herself. We appreciate you more than you know. We just welcome you on your new journey and wish you nothing but the best. She is sad, but she understands that your girls mean the most.
1: Yeah. Oh, that's very sweet. As I found a picture of Libby underneath my mouse pad this morning.
0: Yeah, we haven't talked to Libby in a minute.
1: We haven't. We have not talked to Libby. Thank you, Kristen.
0: We got another one here for you.
4: Hi, Zuko. Hi, Kayla. Kayla, I just wanted to say that I have really enjoyed listening to you for all these years, listened to you for so many years now. I do remember when you were pregnant with Gracie and you had... said it over the air. I was the winner of the game that day. So anyways, I have listened to you for many years and I wish you the best of luck. I hope you are so happy. I'm very happy for you.
1: Aww. That's very sweet. We did two truths and a lie with that game. I remember
0: you remember that?
1: We did the Wendy's and French fries. Remember, I was obsessed with Wendy's French fries and Frosty.
0: I do remember two truths and a lie.
1: And I think I said I was pregnant. Yeah. Yeah, wow. I think that's, Zuko keeps asking, well, you didn't keep asking me, you asked me this yesterday, I think, what am I going to miss most? And I said, you, and you're like, aside from me, but it is, I think that's the overwhelming part is our listeners. Like, I will miss you, hearing from you, the power of social media, luckily we've gotten to, like, message back and forth, and I don't take anything for granted of how close that you've been in my life, I've been in your life, and we don't always hear those stories, you know? Like people saying they listen to us in the shower or they remember this and they remember that. But you guys have literally grown up with me. I met my husband because of this station. I met my best friends. I went through life on here. I mean, 14 years is a long time and I don't take anything for granted. And I think it's all hitting me at once with it all. And yeah, so thank you is all I can say too.
0: Well, you still got 2 more hours. Don't cry yet. Show's not over. Columbus weather. If you want to leave a message for Kayla, hit up the TalkBack feature on the iHeartRadio app, or you can call us. Oh, by the way, don't call us right now, because we got to take caller 12 for Concert for a Cause tickets. We got Chris Young and Chase Rice in town tomorrow night at Kimba Live with the Columbus Auto Dealers, putting on a great event to raise money. And we're trying to raise money for Charity Newsies and K9 Companions. CBuzz Concert for a Cause. If you want to buy the tickets, or caller 12 if you want to win them, and then we'll see you out there tomorrow. Andrew Buck Michael joins us on your Friday morning. Buck, tell us something good, will you?
5: Well, I'll tell you what. We have got a pretty decent weekend. If you want to get some time out there and go to the pool, we will have some scattered rain, but most of each day is going to be dry. As a matter of fact, we actually get drier as we go into the weekend. 70% chance of rain today, 40% on Saturday, 20% on Sunday. And we'll be between about 87 and 88 for the high temperatures. So staying hot and muggy. And the chance of rain is going to be best in the afternoons. But even like this morning, we got some scattered rain in the morning hours. It's possible at any given time. But as we heat up each afternoon, we'll see a little bit more rain popping up. But the good news is we get to the weekend, humidity takes a little bit of a dip. So that's why there's a little less rain Saturday and Sunday. I'm ABC6 First Warning Meteorologist Andrew Buck Michael on 92.3 WCOL.
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0: Hey, it's Zuko and Kayla. 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Then you need to go see our friends at Billiards Plus and check out the Halo Griddles.
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Well, we have the iHeart Country World premiere of this song from Co Wetzel, and it features Ella Langley. And I'm just going to preface it. Ella is in the chorus a lot, which is what I'm going to share. And this is Jaden.

0: Yeah, I don't hear Cole at all.
1: Yeah, Co does Co's have not. The verses. This is their second song together. They've been friends forever. They have That's Why We Fight is another one out. But Ella and Co and Ernest wrote that song together, so check it out. And then our artist on the verge, Stella Lefty, is out with new music. This is called Lean In, Kiss Me. Baby,

0: I just love her.
1: Oh my gosh.
0: I know. Her songwriting is so good. So that is brand new music.
1: I mean,
0: out
1: you got
0: her.
1: Megan Maroney, Ella Langley, now Stella Lefty. I mean, the girls are on fire right
0: and
1: now.
0: I'm here for it. So taking away from the girls now, though, Gavin Adcock, who's going to be at Kim Alive at the end of the month. He is out with new music before his album comes out. This is called Working Man.

0: catchy.
1: Wow, that's catchy.
0: Don't get a man that spends his mommy daddy's credit card. Doesn't go well. Let me just tell you from experience. All right, and Luke Bryan is out with new music. This song is called Signs. I might be

Little catchy tune from Luke Bryan. And my Friday find comes from Mr. Lee Bryce, and I'm not going to lie, I listened to the song four times to figure out what he was spelling, but it's a little, just a little play on some words, and this is Short But Sweet. Here is Me and Whiskey. Now, sweet.

at church on Sunday morning. That's the most important part of that song, church on Sunday morning. 8:37 with Zuko and Kayla on your Friday. Kayla is out in the kitchen area cooking up something for her final cooking with Kayla. I can smell it in here. It smells really good. We're going to find out together what it is coming up. And don't forget, concerts in the cart. We have tickets for Concert for a Cause tomorrow night at Kimball Live Outdoor and a key that could start your brand new Denago golf cart from Columbus Power Sports and Carts in Grove City. 9 o'clock is your first chance to win that on WCOL.

0: Morgan Wallen and Don't We on 92.3 WCOL. It is 8:41 on your Friday morning. Kayla's last day on the radio because she's leaving. Oh, maybe you would like it this way because I know you love this guy.
1: You picked a damn good day to leave.
2: Oh, that's a good one.
0: Or maybe somebody needs to take some advice from you.
3: Somebody's going to give you a lesson in losing. Somebody's going to do to you what you've been doing, and I hope that I'm around.
0: Got so many talkbacks coming in, and we can't play them all for sure, but here's one we just got.
4: Good morning, Kayla and Zuko. Kayla, I just wanted to say thank you for your 14 years of entertainment. I'm so happy for you that you get to enjoy time with your family. I just wanted to let you know I'm the crazy lady that always tries to get a picture with you guys. Aww. I actually just took a picture with you and your friends at the concert, Route 4 concert. But I'm going to miss you so much, but enjoy those babies. They grow so fast.
0: That is so true.
2: I know
0: true.
2: Exactly. That's Liz, I think. Liz is her name, or Elizabeth, one of the two. She was so funny.
0: She might go by this.
2: Okay, she was so sweet. That's awesome.
0: All right. Cooking with Kayla is coming up here inside of 10 minutes. I can tell you, it smells good. And I feel like I'm taking a little taste test. Is that what you got me doing?
2: So this has been the great debate between Zuko and I for 14 years of how to make the perfect grilled cheese. Is it with butter on the outside or is it with mayonnaise? You have no clue. You're just going to do
0: it
2: by taste.
0: I'm going to try both and tell you which one I like the most.
2: Yep. All right, it's a blind test.
0: That is coming up.
5: Columbus weather.
0: Also, before 10 o'clock, we'll have another pair of tickets for Tim McGraw, his show down at Riverbend in Cincinnati, and our final qualifier for the grand prize, a VIP backstage experience. And we'll draw that winner right before the end of the show here at 10 o'clock. Andrew Buck-Michael joins us. Buck, as we get further into the weekend, less likely we are to see some rain. But tomorrow night for Concert for a Cause, I think we'll just kind of be dodging. We might be hit or miss, right?
6: Yeah, it's about a 40% chance of rain tomorrow. Today, 70% because we knew we were going to get a little bit of rain in the morning, then a little bit more later in the day. So today's the best chance of rain, and also probably because there's going to be a lot of tears because Kayla's leaving. So, Kayla, it's been so much fun working with you. True professional.
2: Oh, thank you, Buck. I'm going to miss you, too, but I'm not a stranger, I promise. I'll still see everyone around, and thank goodness awesome. For social media. But I will be definitely thinking of you and Zuko with those early morning alarms.
6: No,
2: mine are
6: no,
2: off.
6: You won't. You'll be sleeping.
2: That's what I mean.
6: Let's be honest.
2: When I wake up, like, oh man, look at those alarms.
0: I feel like no matter what time you get up, you eventually it becomes a problem being late.
2: Knowing me,
6: this is true. It is as far as this weekend's forecast. We are going to be dealing with the decreasing chance of rain each day from a 70% today, 40 tomorrow, 20 by Sunday. So each day is going to be a little bit drier than the previous one. And today, in the next few days, we stay very hot and humid, 87 to 88 for the highs. The humidity is going to make it feel like the low 90s in the afternoon. As we get to next week, more rain Monday, Tuesday, Wednesday. Again, each day looks to be scattered. I don't see any washouts where it's going to rain all day long. So if you want to go to the pool or do something outside, you can. You're going to have some windows here and there. Even today, we're going to get another round of rain to move its way into the metro area here shortly. Then a break midday before more scattered storms start to try to pop up this afternoon. And again, just a little bit less tomorrow and even less so on Sunday. I'm ABC 6 First Warning Meteorologist Andrew Buck-Michael on 92.3 WCOL.
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0: Jelly Roll, a song going out to one Danny Zuko.
1: That is straight
0: I am
1: for
0: not
1: you.
0: Okay. I'm barely getting by.
1: You are.
0: But I'm doing my best. All right, 8:53 on your Friday morning, one final time. You know what that means?
2: It's time for Cooking with Kayla, folks.
0: That's right, and Kayla has put a challenge on to me to see if the grilled cheese that she makes with mayonnaise is the grilled cheese that I'll pick out of the other grilled cheese.
3: Hey!

0: even in, on the final day of your broadcasting career, you are still trying to be competitive.
1: I am. It's only in my nature.
0: Because I told you, grilled cheese, how I make it with butter on both sides, getting that nice and crispy, put the cheese on, and you say, have you tried it with mayonnaise? And I said, no way, Jose.
1: Yes, you did.
0: And even on your final day, you're still trying to prove yourself right and me wrong.
1: So I brought the electric skillet. I was out in the kitchen making these grilled cheeses. So these are fresh, hot grilled cheeses. One of them is with the mayonnaise on the outside. The other one is with butter on the outside. All right? And I made them the same exact way. So I have labeled it A and B.
0: What kind of cheese is this? It's really melted really nice.
1: It is Kraft American cheese.
0: Kraft American cheese.
1: Yes.
0: All right.
1: That is, it's just the meltiest of all melty. And this is the name brand, not store brand.
0: Okay.
1: So, all right, take it. You need to probably go A, then B, or you want to go B, then A?
0: I don't know which one. Okay, this
1: you
0: one.
1: You can pick.
0: No, I'll go A, then B.
1: Just okay, to, your left-hand one
0: so
1: was the
0: So it's easy to follow along. All right, okay. So I'm taking a bite of A right now. All right. And one of these, again, is made with butter, and one is made with mayonnaise.
1: And I will say they are GBD. Or, no, wait. Golden, brown, golden brown delicious, brown and golden delicious. I forget the term that they say.
0: Okay. All right. Here we go. This is A. This is grilled cheese A.
1: This is grilled cheese A. Okay. What is your thoughts on it?
0: Tastes like grilled cheese.
1: Okay. Okay. Tastes like grilled cheese. Has a nice golden brown and delicious. That's what it is. GBD.
0: Do I need to like sniff coffee beans in between these?
1: I mean, take a drink of something.
0: Clean my palate.
1: And something. Okay.
0: I don't have a drink.
1: Oh, you drank your coffee already? Oh, here, you can have that water. I didn't drink that.
0: I got a little bit.
1: Okay. I know. I didn't think about the in-between.
0: Boy, how many pieces of cheese did you put on this bad boy?
1: Yeah, that's the thing. You do it. So when I make it, you have your bread on each side, do it down, and put a piece of cheese on each slice. Then you combine them.
0: Oh.
1: Yeah. So I am one of those.
0: I see what you're saying.
1: Yes.
0: All right. So that was A.
1: That was A.
0: And it was good.
1: Okay.
0: Nothing wrong with it.
1: Generic.
0: All right. All right.
1: Grilled cheese.
0: This is B.
1: All right.
0: All right. Here we go, B.
1: Is there a difference in the look of either one?
0: Not really.
1: Okay. So, he's trying to think this through.
0: Honestly, if I'm being completely honest, they both taste exactly the same to me.
1: Well, I don't want that. If you had to pick one, I guess you need to pick one, though. Like, do you like yours crispier? I just like a good golden brown. I don't like
0: no,
1: it too
0: I do.
1: Done.
0: I do like it. Do like it crispier.
1: It's Schwabel's bread. Actually, I think it's Nichols bread. One of the two. So do you notice no difference at all?
0: I really don't.
1: Do you think anyone has a better crunch on the outside?
0: Probably A.
1: Okay.
0: I think A tastes more like grilled cheese I make. But I don't know if I'm right or not.
1: You're going to go A?
0: I'm going A.
1: That's mine.
0: Is it
1: Look A? At that piece of paper right there. Right. He made me write it down so I wouldn't try.
0: Obviously. Yeah, because you're sneaky. You
1: I
0: wrote
1: am.
0: A.
1: Yes!
0: You wrote A.
1: That was not planned, folks.
0: But I will say, I think they both taste the same. I don't know that I'm tasting
1: okay, now,
0: anything different.
1: In that skillet, I put
0: but
1: the tiniest...
0: I will say A seemed cheesier.
1: Maybe it's because it's not all on the outside getting crunched. It's the same amount of cheese on both, I promise.
0: I mean, I think so. I think you're right, but I'm just saying, like, A had the cheese melted and falling off of it, and B was kind of like, I had to get into the bread a little bit to get to the cheese.
1: So, if you notice it, when you make it, your mayonnaise will take longer to brown. So, okay. Maybe that's what makes the cheese melt
0: maybe,
1: longer.
0: Maybe you're right.
1: That one took me the longest, but I do put a tiny, tiny bit of butter in the pan just to get it greased up. So if there's hints of butter. But I will admit, the mayonnaise gets it a little browner and crunchier on the outside.
0: And you use Hellmann's or what?
1: Hellmann's mayonnaise. That's what I only use. Hellmann's or Duke's are the only two I do
0: like.
1: All right,
0: so I'm here to say, I don't think it matters which way you make it. If you don't have butter and you got mayonnaise, you can make the grilled cheese that way.
1: Woo! Took me this long to finally get you to eat it.
0: All right. Gosh, you only got to deal with this for one more hour.
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0: Montgomery Gentry, where I come from, on 92.3 WCOL. It is 9:04 on your Friday with Zuko and Kayla. We just played the Concerts in a Cart, Cue to Call, for tickets for Concert for a Cause. I've got some famous friends you probably Chris Young and Chase Rice and a country newcomer, Trey Pendley, opening the show tomorrow night at Kimball Live Outdoor with the Columbus Auto Dealers, raising money for Charity Newsies and Canine Companions. And Alyssa, our CEO of Customer Care, which line are we going to?
1: Line 2.
0: Line 2. And Kayla, one final time, girl.
1: Hi, good morning, WCOL. Who is this?
2: This is Eric.
1: This is Eric?
2: Yep.
1: From Westerville? Look at that.
0: Eric from Westerville.
1: Eric from Westerville. Now, wait, we have two Erics, but is this the same Eric whose girlfriend was just on the other day?
2: Yes.
1: Oh, look at that. Look at that.
0: It's a couple that loves together, listens to the same radio station together.
1: And wins together.
0: And wins together.
2: Exactly.
1: Well, Eric, it's good to hear your voice and tell you for my final time that you are caller 12 and a winner.
2: Woohoo! Awesome. I'm glad I got through.
1: So you were going to go to concert. Oh, go ahead. You were hoping what?
2: I was hoping I was going to be the winner because I wanted to tell you that we're going to miss you a lot.
0: Aw. Thank you, Eric.
1: Thanks, Eric. I'm going to miss you guys all, too. Don't worry. I still will remember everyone's name. So you're going to go to Concert for a Cause for Chris Young and Chase Rice. And then now you have a key that could potentially start your brand new Denago Nomad XL golf cart from Columbus Power Sports and Carts.
0: Awesome. Wouldn't that be nice?
2: It would.
0: All right, Eric. Well, we appreciate you listening, man, and hang on the line. We got to get some info from you. Michael McCoy has your next shot at 11. Then again at 1, Boxer at 3 for Concerts in a Cart. $1,000 up for grabs. Coming up at 9:45 in the $1,000 Great American Fill-Up.

0: Holmes and Be By You on 92.3 WCOL. 9:09 on the Friday.
1: What am I saying it now? Is a Friday.
0: I need a drink.
1: Yeah. Let's go. What's right
0: Kayla's
1: over there?
0: Kayla's final show here on the airwaves. She has taken a job working from home so she can spend more time with her family and her kids. And I'm trying to subliminally just get a message into you.
1: It's true. You know that. It's true.
0: Don't know what you got till it's gone, girl.
1: I won't take any of this for granted, though. I'm very thankful for
0: Yeah, I'm giving you a hard
1: everything.
0: Time, but I'm happy for you, because that's a big choice to make. Because you have a great career. You've done amazing things here on the radio. I would say, in the history of radio, very few have advanced and done as well as you have in a short amount of time. I mean that.
1: Thank you.
0: You're really talented. We hear it from the listeners. A lot of moms out there listening with kids, they feel like you are their voice. And I think that just means the world. And that's going to be hard to replace.
1: Thank you. No, it's just me. And honestly, this is the me that growing up, I was like, no one cares. Like, not that nobody cares about it, but it's just like real life, real people. And they're like, oh, do you have a radio name? What's your radio voice? I'm like, no, that's just me. And we tell this to people all the time in person. Like, what you see is what you get. What you hear is what you get.
0: And sometimes if that's a good thing and a bad thing, it's kind of like a double-edged sword.
1: Yeah, a lot of people go, I thought you were blonde or I thought you were shorter. That's a lot when I get. But no, I don't take anything for granted for this, because as Zuko saw yesterday, my work anniversary is next week.
0: Yeah, I saw that and I'm like, you think she could at least work to her anniversary? You know what I mean?
1: Technically, I am kind of not on the air, but I just found out the state of Ohio does. But yeah, and it was all because it started with an email my Mimi, Popple's wife, sent to you guys, to you. And then you were 14 years ago this week, you picked up the phone for me from the first time I got to talk to you in London.
0: From the London Olympics?
1: Yeah, from the London Olympics. And now I never wanted to go into radio. I didn't. I wanted to be a sports broadcaster, sideline reporter for the Cleveland Browns specifically. But and then I found you guys and I found radio because you were the only place to give me an internship. And Zuko was the only person to hire me. No one wanted to hire me. And as the program director, it is his ultimate decision. I know there's been other people on the show that I'm very thankful for still. And that have been on the show, and I've heard from everyone that has been on our show before.
0: You can learn something from everybody you work with.
1: It's true.
0: Good, bad, or indifferent.
1: Yeah, and who you want to be, who you don't want to be, what you want to do and not do. And it hit me when someone commented and sent me a message of, she goes, 16-year-old Allie knows who she is, came in here interviewing me for a class project and what my career looked like and my path and what I wanted to just be yourself and don't ever question yourself for any amount of reason. And now she is a grown adult with a son of her own.
0: Yeah.
1: And I'm like, that's what gets you. And I guess, and I don't take anything for granted. Like Zuko said, he's like, we don't realize who we talk to and what we're a part of. We just think we're talking to each other every day.
0: Yeah, we're having conversations with each other. Yeah. But when you go out, you do like the world tours with Roosters and in appearances, people come up like, oh my gosh. And then obviously the talk back this morning has been just crazy.
1: Yeah.
0: With folks that say, Kayla has been our voice. And you really have. And that says a lot. And I think, I think what people should take away from this is if you're out there right now and you're just like starting your life, you're starting your career, whatever, like follow your heart and follow your passion. That way you don't feel like you're ever going to work a day in your life.
1: No, it's true. And this has been the most fun that I've gotten to have in any career. And like, it's not a career. It's not a job. There are just other things that happen in your life that add up and make this job hard for us and for me. And I've found that. And it's been a lot of prayer, a whole lot of prayer for this one. To make this decision, and it's easy and not at the same time.
0: Yeah.
1: I love my kiddos, love their Uncle Zuko, and
0: I'm still going to be their Uncle Zuko.
1: Yes, you are forever.
0: But like I say, when you say follow your passion, I had a boss that he was brilliant, and he once said, if you break down the word passion, it's pass ion, and ion is positive energy.
1: Yeah.
0: So find your passion and you'll find your way. The money will make it there somewhere, somehow. Don't follow money. You'll be unhappy.
1: Yeah, yeah. So
0: follow your passion.
1: So if you see Kayla in an appearance with Zuko, you know there ain't no money.
2: It's my morning show. It's more than just some coffee in bed.
3: Wake the fun up. This is Zuko and Kayla.
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3: Express 1 meteorologist Interbuck Michael. Good Friday morning, everyone. It is going to be a hot and humid day today. 88 degrees for the high and 70% chance of rain. We've already got some isolated showers and storms this morning. We'll get a break midday and more scattered pop-ups as we get into the afternoon and evening today. We go from a 70% chance of rain today to a 40% tomorrow, 20% chance of rain Sunday. High temperatures around 87 this weekend, so staying hot and humid.

0: Langley in Choosin, Texas. Boy, all these songs are kind of like, it's weird how the lyrics of the songs kind of remind me of what we're going through today.
1: Yeah, I was thinking the same thing in everything that's been playing. A part of everything between that one.
0: Just when I thought I had you fallen in love with doing a show with me, you're choosing to be at home.
1: You know that I fell in love with it. You know that I do.
0: I have one question for you, Kayla.
2: I will remember you.
1: What's funny, you're playing this song. Have I ever told you the story of this song?
0: I don't know. What's the story of this song?
1: Literally, you know how things happen within 15 miles of each other?
0: Yeah.
1: When you meet the person you're supposed to be with and who you're supposed to work for. So this song, when I was in first grade, that's when that
0: song came
1: out.
0: Please tell me I wasn't
1: out.
0: On the radio at that time.
1: You were. Oh, but I was around the corner over here at Trinity. I went to grade school at Trinity in kindergarten through third grade. And in first grade, you have buddies, and your buddies are the eighth graders, and they do maid crowning, and you do this send-off and stuff, and you pick a song.
0: Yeah.
1: And this song was our song of saying goodbye to our buddies.
0: Oh, jeez.
1: And I remember in first grade, we were bawling our eyes out. And the teacher, Sister Marie, was like, why are you crying? Why are you crying? And now you're playing this again, just down the road. I don't even want to say how many years ago it's been. Playing this song.
0: Oh my gosh.
1: Saying goodbye. That's weird how you can remember songs to things in your life.
0: Oh, I know. That's what the beautiful thing about music is. It's like a time machine. It takes you back to a certain time in your life, maybe a happy moment, a sad moment, but at least a moment that allows you to feel that moment again. You know, we've had a lot of talkbacks from listeners, you know, mostly thanking you for 14 years and how relatable and how much they've loved hearing your voice. But then every once in a while, one pops up like this.
3: Hey, Kayla, just to let you know, you're my radio crush. When I started listening to COL, fell in love with your voice, personality. Yeah, I know you're married. But just wanted to let you know, good luck.
1: Aww.
3: I'm happy for you.
1: Thank you. I've only been, I think, a radio crush once other time.
0: Oh, gosh.
1: No, it is bittersweet. I knew we were going to be emotional. I did not know we were going to be this emotional. Like, if you can be in here, I'm not looking at Zuko at most of the time I've been
0: talking
1: today.
0: I know, I'm not looking at you either.
1: And I'm not allowed to open his card.
0: Well, you're
1: going to
0: open it before the show's over.
1: Oh, I am? Okay.
0: Yeah.
1: Okay. You tell me.
0: 30 more minutes of Kayla. That's what we got. But in the meantime, caller 12, you got tickets for Tim McGraw. 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So all kinds of great stuff you're qualified for. Caller 12 if you want that. And 30 more minutes of Kayla coming up next.
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0: Jason Aldean and Don't Tell on Me on 92.3 WCOL. It is 9:48 on your Friday morning with Zuko and Kayla. Kayla's final show on WCOL. She is stepping away from radio and going to work from home so that she can spend more time with the children and her family. And it's the right move for her. It's the wrong move for us. It is the wrong move for me and everyone else. But it's the right move for you for sure.
1: Thanks. Yeah, it was a hard one. But it's a move that I think I'm ready for.
0: Oh, did you say move?

0: There's been a lot of early mornings and late nights with this job where I've heard Kayla say,
1: take this job and shove it. I ain't working here no more.
0: But then she came back and worked.
2: I have worked, and I have given you my all. Very under-caffeinated and emotional,
0: yeah.
2: Like I am. But yeah, all of the little things add up. And as a mom, and I know you get it as a parent, but I don't know if there's just something about the mama heart and the mama mind of, I don't want my kids to be with anyone else. I know you're being funny, but it's not working.
0: I'm trying to be a little of a both. Now, for me, because I knew this was coming for about, I guess this would be 3 weeks, maybe?
2: Yeah.
0: For me, it's been this.
1: This is a long goodbye. Somebody tell me
2: it's
1: why.
2: True. It really has. I'm surprised you talked to me after 10.
0: Oh. I didn't know how to digest it when you first told me, and I went home. It was a Friday when you told me.
2: So I know. Everything's
0: I had, like,
2: Friday.
0: The whole weekend to think about it.
2: Yeah.
0: And I went through every emotion I think a man could have over that weekend. But
2: yeah.
0: It sucks.
2: It does suck. And I love you so much. And I could say so many things. And I've tried to say so many things to him. And I have said so many things to him. To you, as I'm looking at you. You've gotten all the good ones.
0: I do.
2: But I don't take anything for granted with this, and I love you, and thank you for taking a chance on me. 14 years ago, I was 20. Like, who's this kid? Because I really was a kid.
0: And now you're a mom. Three beautiful girls.
2: Yeah, who would have thought that, too? I love them so much, and you love them so much, and you are my family. You're not just my best friend and my work husband, and it's hard. Say goodbye to something that's been so great. And God has a plan for a reason. Sometimes I question those plans a lot.
0: Well, let's not call it goodbye. Let's call it for now.
2: Yeah, it's just for now. It's just see you later. I'll call you. I'll talk to you later. Not 5 a.m. anymore.
0: Why don't you open the gifts?
2: You want me to open it? I will say thank you to Alyssa. She wrote me a very nice card. As well, and shopping. And I know that you've only been here a short time, but thank you for that.
0: Oh, and by the way, her mom sent a talkback, too. I don't know if I could find
2: it,
0: but it was a very sweet talkback her mom sent in. I wish I could find
2: it. And I have something for you, and I was like, my husband's like, are you going to do this tomorrow? And I was like, I probably shouldn't.
0: Oh, wait. Here's Alyssa's mom, what she said.
3: Hi, Kayla. This is your CEO of Customer Care's mother calling in to tell you that we are going to miss you immensely. On the radio, listening every morning. And we wanted to say thank you for giving our girl, Alyssa, an opportunity to work with you. I know she'll continue to work with Zuko, but she's really going to miss you. You did the right thing for your family. Please know that, and we will miss
0: you. That was very sweet.
2: That was very sweet.
0: That was very sweet of your mom.
2: Thank you for that.
0: And Alyssa is going to continue to work here. I mean, I might drive her crazy. I mean, I don't know how much longer that's going to last. She might quit, too.
2: Don't take anything personal, okay? Just don't. She's been doing a lot behind the scenes and stuff. And so she will still be here to help out. Zuko will still be here. The station will still be amazing and only keep getting more amazing. And I get to listen with my girls, with you, to you.
0: All right, before you read my card,
2: okay.
0: While you're composed.
2: Okay.
0: What I won't miss about you.
2: Okay.
0: I won't miss the time that you gave away Taylor Swift tickets that we didn't have to give away. I won't miss those kinds of times.
2: Okay.
0: Or when you gave one of our grand prizes away to someone who lived in Oregon.
2: I did do that.
0: That is a true story.
2: I did do that.
0: So.
2: There's been a lot of slip-ups that I have done.
0: Tell me what you won't miss about me. I mean, just maybe give me maybe one or two. I know you have probably a whole list.
2: You didn't tell me that. You didn't say we did that. You didn't tell me that. I'm pretty sure I did tell you that. Now, I will say I put things wrong on the log for him all the time. He will not miss
0: I won't miss the time when I'm saying the wrong dates for concerts because Kayla put it on the log and I read it as is, like Ron Burgundy.
2: Or Kayla can't count the amount. Well, that's the Taylor Swift ones. But every time, I thought you said we had no tickets left. We have like 50 left for something. Yeah, that one. Or the we give each other two'd. And I can know when something's up with him and he's over there sitting in the corner. I'm like, okay, what is it? What's wrong? Nothing. I'm fine. Two days later. That's been
0: the great thing about our relationship. I mean, regardless, there might be days when we're just kind of clashing, but you know, I still love you.
2: I know.
0: And we both had the same mission. We both wanted to do well for this radio station because this is a great radio station. It's the greatest country station in America, in my opinion. And I've been honored to be part of it for 27 years. And I don't know how many more years I'll be part of it, but I'll stay here as long as they'll keep me.
2: He will keep holding the fort down like he's done for these 27 years.
0: And we've been through, you know, there's been some change over the years, and I've been part of those changes, and you just evolve, and you somehow come out better. You know, maybe not better, but different better. You know what I mean?
2: Yeah.
0: So
2: change is good for people. And as my friend just said last night, change is hard, but you get through it, you know?
0: Yeah.
2: And so it's the change that is something for us, for you and me. Well, it's not changing. I'm still going to bug you. If you go like 2 weeks not talking to me, I'm going to call you and text you.
0: Yeah.
2: We'll take a break. But, okay, so I am going to read this, though. I haven't opened it until right now, and it's a bear hiding behind a tree, hugging a tree. And it says, can't bear the thought of this place without you. And Zuko's always the best because he writes them. I love you. I wish you nothing but the best in the next season of your life. You're an amazing woman who lights up every room you walk in. Don't lose that light. I will always be here for you. Thank you. And I know you will. Just like I'm always here for you. Your family's my family. My family's your family. That's the other thing about this. We've grown a family.
0: Yeah, we really have.
2: We have grown a family. You didn't need to get me anything, by the way.
0: I could have written 100 things, but I wanted to keep it short and sweet.
2: Well, that's like I could say so many things about you and to you and thank you and what all we've done and I've gotten to do because of you. And I just, there's just too much to say, and just thank you and I love you is really what it is. And well, first of all, you got me a notebook that has butterflies on it, which I think you did that on purpose.
0: There is a theme.
2: Oh, there is a theme. So there's the butterflies. So as I have the butterfly too, it says that butterflies don't fly in the rain, and it's raining today. And so God gives them shade, and in the storms of life, he gets you through it. And so this is the change. I didn't know what you... And it's a butterfly ornament of the willow tree, the willow tree butterfly ornament. And it says, resilient, determined, courageous, and beautiful. You have the qualities to transform your world. Thank you for that. You got me a gift card for where I'm working.
0: I did. We're not saying where she's going to work, but I bought a gift card for the place she's going to work. I thought maybe the least you could do is buy something from the place you're working for. I mean,
2: that's hilarious. Thank you. And yeah, but really,
0: because you're not going to be getting all the free WCOL stuff anymore, and the like.
2: I know. I was like,
0: T-shirts from artists and stuff. So I thought maybe you should buy some of the garb from the place you're going to work.
2: Well, what's funny is the gift I have for you has to do with our garb, let's just say. But you really didn't need to do this for me, but thank you for that. And it's in a butterfly bag too. You truly are. He's a good gift giver, guys. Like, he's always been that way. Even handwritten cards, and we've been through a lot together.
0: We have.
2: A lot of loss, a lot of love, a lot of... My family tried to take his clothes off. I mean...
0: At your wedding?
2: At my wedding.
0: Let's be clear where that happened. It's not like I was over at your house and we all went into the bedroom. And
2: this is hard, but I am thankful for you, for everyone here, for the listeners. I'm not going away. This is not goodbye. This is not a funeral. It feels like that a little bit. And look, the sun came out.
0: The sun came out just for a second. All right, final words, Kayla. This is your opportunity to say one thing or two to our listeners before we sign off for the weekend.
2: I know I've said this in a different ways, but our listeners, you guys have literally seen it all, from me getting hired to graduating to college to dating to marrying and becoming a mom, and truly one of the luckiest people for the last 14 years. So I'm going to forever be thankful and grateful to you, our listeners, and to you, Zuko, because 5 to 10 is truly the highlight of my day. And you're never getting rid of me because you've taught me so much, like how to be a good person and care for someone and let people know how you feel about them. And so you're going to get that from me every time. But the version of Kayla that you guys have made, have grown with, is the one that's going to go be a mom more so than I am now, and have a journey and a chapter that I'm going to be successful of because of this place and because of you. And I do want to say I'm sorry, because I am sorry for what has happened, and change is always hard. But thank
0: you. Don't apologize for picking your kids.
2: I know that.
0: No one in their 70s on their rocking porch, you know, on the porch in their rocking chair said, "Gosh, I wish I would have worked more."
2: That's true.
0: But there's many that say, "I wish I would have been there for my kids more."
2: So I am going to do that. And thanks for letting me go do that with them and my husband. And I love you, babe. I know he's listening too. I met him at a concert here because of you, outside of Porter John. But every single person I have met, talked to, not talked to, you've left a mark on my heart, and I will forever be thankful and grateful for that. So thank you so much.
0: All right.
2: And I love you.
0: Love you.
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6: premiere. What's up, y'all? It's Cole Wetzel here, and this is the iHeart Country world premiere of my new song with my friend Ella. This is

92.3 WCOL, Columbus's number one for new country. Hi there, I'm Michael McCoy. Here we are, it's Friday. That is a good reason to be happy. Here's Jake Owen. A full

0: 92.3 WCOL. Hi there, I'm Michael McCoy. Today is National Beach Party Day, so a simple question. Sarah, beach or pool?
1: We gotta go to the beach. I mean, the vibe, the sun, the sound, it's just fantastic. It's the most relaxing

If you're the type of person who has vacation days left at the end of the year, you might not want to do that. And I'll tell you why in less than 10 minutes. 92.3 WCOL.

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Well, today is the day. Bailey Zimmerman live at the fair. Boxer's going to be there broadcasting live in front of the Celeste Center before the show, and he may actually have some tickets too. Chevy Silverado is on 92.3 WCOL.

at Zuko. Zach Brown Band is in town next Friday. 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
1: I'll probably spend it on my wife. Spend the money, $1,000. She's been wanting a few things, so I think I'll get her something. 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

0: 92.3 WCOL. That's Craig Morgan. Hi there, I'm Michael McCoy. Well, today was Kayla's last day on the radio station. She may be off the air, off to spend time with her family, but she is still in our lives. So, and just to prove that, I think we'll try this here. Let's go ahead and give her a call. Yeah. All right.
1: Hello?
0: See, I told you.
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Well, Riley Green certainly staying busy. He is going to be a new judge on The Voice, along with Queen Latifah, Adam Levine, and Kelly Clarkson. So, I don't know how he does it. Here's Think As You Drunk, 92.3 WCOL.

0: 92.3 WCOL. It is National Beach Party Day. So, Becky, what do you think? Beach or pool?
1: I'm going to the pool because it's clean.
0: And it actually might be easier to find in Central Ohio. Although we have a couple of beaches anyway.

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The Ohio State Fair wraps up on Sunday. Another one in the books. Bailey Zimmerman is there tonight. So is Boxer. 92.3 WCOL.

Hey, Zuko, wouldn't it be nice to cruise around your neighborhood in your brand new golf cart from Columbus Power Sports and Carts in Grove City? 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
1: Oh my God, dude, no way! No way, bro! Woo! I'm sorry, I'm the happiest man on the planet right now.
0: We'll have another keyword for you to enter right after Jason Aldean. 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
0: Yeah, no sharks. I agree with that. It's National Beach Party Day. 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Parmalee, 92.3 WCOL. 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
2: What's up, y'all? It's Cole Wetzel here, and this is the iHeart Country world premiere of my new song with my friend Ella. This is Jay.

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0: 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So, Kimmy, beach or pool?
1: Beach, baby. Come on now. Everybody likes beach.
0: Yeah. Okay. I'll go with that.

So what do you think's the occupation that is most resistant to being replaced by AI? I'll tell you next on 92.3 WCOL. Here's Bailey Zimmerman.

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0: 92.3 WCOL, Columbus's number one for new country. Thank you for listening. I'm Michael McCoy. So the top in-demand occupation most resistant to being replaced by AI, the RN, the registered nurse. This is from the U.S. Bureau of Labor Statistics. And they find that AI is going to be worse on those in management, logistics, and sales positions. The best, healthcare, education, skilled trade jobs, and DJs. I added that last part.
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1: 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So what was your first dog's name? 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Because he was that special. And what was your first dog's food? Probably Pedigree. It's what we've all been feeding our special dogs for 40 years. It was good then, and it's better now. Every bowl has 100% complete nutrition, supporting six health essentials that bring out the good in your dog. And now Pedigree includes Vitamin Good Bites, a nutrient boost your dog will love. 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Good then, better now.
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Hey, it's Zuko. Zach Brown Band is in town next Friday. 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She was

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some rain on and off through the day today, maybe some rain tomorrow as well. But Sunday looks decent, at least up in my neck of the woods, northern Delaware County. That's when I'm mowing the lawn. Here's Luke Combs, 92.3 WCOL.

day, Potts Farm was a place to go. 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Y'all ain't listening. 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

0: 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Amy, beach or pool?
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0: 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Why?

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Real fight. I'll explain next on 92.3 WCOL. I'm

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3: What's up, y'all? It's Cole Wetzel here, and this is the iHeart Country world premiere of my new song with my friend Ella. This is Jay.

That's new today from Co Wetzel and Ella Langley. It's on Co's album. It's called Jaded. 92.3 WCOL, Columbus's number one for new country. Here's Kip Moore, something about a truck.

0: 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All right, Julia, last word on this, beach or pool?
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Well, that's it for me. I'm Michael McCoy, done for the day, done for the weekend. Thank you very much for listening to 92.3 WCOL. 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

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I'll tell you more at 3:25. Right now, new Kenny Chesney, Carry On.

So all day, we've been premiering a brand new song from Co Wetzel and Ella Langley. And, you know, you can't go wrong with your collaborating with someone like Ella Langley right now. We'll have that tune coming up again this afternoon at 4:05 for Boxer's commercial-free ride home. Another collab, Ella, with Morgan Wallen. I Can't Love You Anymore on WCOL. I found

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You know what I forgot to mention earlier? My apologies. The Leagues Cup tonight. Scott's Miracle-Gro Field. 7:30. Columbus Crew and Club Pachuca go at it tonight. So, Arena District's going to be pretty busy tonight. Luke Bryan, Country, and she knows it on WCOL.

We're at our final day of the Great Gas Giveaway. Got a brand new keyword coming your way after tonight's star at the Ohio State Fair, WCOL Celeste Center. This guy, Bailey Zimmerman. We'll start our show from the Ohio State Fair shortly after 4, right in front of the Celeste Center. We'll see you there. Wow.

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Chris Young on WCOL. Looking forward to seeing him with Chase Rice tomorrow night at Kemba Live. Tonight, it's Bailey Zimmerman at the Ohio State Fair. We'll be out there live shortly here after 4 o'clock. News from Nashville this afternoon. Speaking of Bailey Zimmerman, doors will open up at 6:30 tonight. Showtime is 7:30 at the Celeste Center. And a brand new song dropping today. We've been playing it all day today, premiering the new Co Wetzel Ella Langley song. It's called Jaded. We'll play it at 4:05 during Boxer's commercial free.

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12: What's up, y'all? It's Cole Wetzel here, and this is the iHeart Country world premiere of my new song with my friend Ella. This is Jaden.

Columbus is number one for new country, 92.3 WCOL, live for the Ohio State Fair. It's Boxer. We're here. We're on. Bailey Zimmerman tonight at the WCOL Celeste Center. We're right outside broadcasting, hanging out. Oh, yeah. We have Bailey Zimmerman tickets to give you, too.

Boxer's commercial-free ride home on 92.3 WCOL, an hour of nonstop commercial-free country. Did I mention I have Bailey Zimmerman tickets? Yeah. Come on, see us. We're broadcasting live right outside the Celeste Center. And I was wondering, that scent around here, is that me? Did I smell that good? No. It's the deep-fried cookie dough. That's what smells so good. Not me, but I'll take the credit.

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Riot Zuko, Zach Brown Band is in town next Friday. 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

Columbus is number one for new country, 92.3 WCOL. Welcome to the ride home. It's Boxer hanging out at the Great Ohio State Fair. We're right outside the WCOL Celeste Center next to a very delicious funnel cake truck. Yum.

wondering where in his set list that song is going to land. Bailey Zimmerman tonight at the WCLW Celeste Center Boxer, broadcasting live right outside. Oh, yeah, did I mention we have free tickets to give out? 5:30, so if you're here, come out and see us with your chance to win.

Final day to win free gas on 92.3 WCOL, the Great American Philip. Get ready to play later this hour, 5:45, with your next keyword. Chase Matthew, darling. Why is he

0: darling.
1: Columbus's number one for new country, 92.3 WCOL. It is the Boxer Show. Just having fun. How can you not have fun out of the great Ohio State Fair? Although we had some dicey clouds come by here about an hour ago, but now we have nice, cool weather. Got a nice breeze going through. There's something about where the Sky Glider is in the Midway. It's almost like a tunnel. So you automatically get some of that wind that comes through here. And it's not a lot of wind, but it's just enough to keep things really cool. But we're right across from the Bricker Building, right outside in front of the WCOL Celeste Center that has our namesake. And I'm right next to the deep-fried cookie dough. They haven't given me any free... I did ask for free samples, and they looked at me funny, like, who's the short little blonde guy? Anyway, we are set to give away some Bailey Zimmerman tickets shortly. So if you're out here or you're on your way out and coming to the fair anyway, we would love to get you into this show tonight. So come on out and see us. We'll have some fun and have some maybe some surprise guests, too. You just never know. Plus, another opportunity for you to win free gas with the Great American Philip around 5:45.
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Bartender looked at me like, pony up, man, we're closing down. 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

Columbus's number one for new country, 92.3 WCOL. Boxer live in the great Ohio State Fair. Hey, hey, how you doing? Come on, say hi. People are waving. It's a great thing. By the way, Columbus Crew taking on Club Pachuca tonight. Almost sounds like a Gazoon type. Pachuca. Go Crew. Beat Pachuca. Megan Maroney, Medicine, WCOL.

Luke Combs, Sleepless in a Hotel Room on 92.3 WCOL. Boxer, taking you into the weekend. Tonight, it's Bailey Zimmerman. More on that show coming up. But first, after John Morgan, another keyword worth $1,000 in gas, Phillips. Free gas next. We young.

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Well, tonight it's Bailey Zimmerman with Chandler Walters and Lauren Watkins who will take the stage first. Tomorrow night, the final concert here will be a throwback to the 90s. Do you like Blues Traveler, Gin Blossoms, and Spin Doctors? There are tickets still left for that show. Looking forward to it. It's Morgan Wallen on WCOL.

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2: What's up, y'all? It's Cole Wetzel here, and this is the iHeart Country World premiere of my new song with my friend Ella. This is Jay.

So what do you think of the brand new tune, Co Wetzel, Ella Langley? It's called Jaded. It's our iHeartCountry WCOL World Premiere exclusive, and it's been getting a lot of buzz today. Hit us up in the talkback, Mike, and let us know what you think. 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

Just want to congratulate our winners this afternoon. Already inside the WCOL Celeste Center for tonight's Bailey Zimmerman Show. Yeah, they get to hear this one live. Chevy Silverado. Everything you need to know on the show tonight coming up at 6:25.

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Kenny Chesney, who is a part of our iHeartRadio Music Festival in Las Vegas next month. And guess what? Starting Monday, you will have an opportunity to win a trip for two. Yeah, hotel, airfare, $1,000 cash. 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

0: Columbus is number one for new country, 92.3 WCOL. Welcome to the weekend. It's Boxer enjoying the sights and the sounds of the great Ohio State Fair. We're right outside the WCOL Celeste Center. Actually, our true story. So our tent is powered and fueled by air. That's how it stays up. And we found that there's holes in it. So we are tentless. However, we do have a table, and we do have speakers, and I'm here. And you know what? We're right next to a beautifully scented, deep-fried Twinkie funnel cake booth, and they are pouring the just the deliciousness, the sugar. I'm loving it. So anyway, so you can't miss us. But tonight, it's Bailey Zimmerman. And doors are set to open here in just a few minutes at 6:30. Tonight's show will feature Chandler Walters, Lauren Watkins. Now, also a reminder, too, if you purchased concert tickets or have concert tickets for the show tonight, your gate admission to the fair is already included. So don't pay twice. Make sure to show that ticket or on your phone, or maybe you printed them off. Because I would hate for you to... That's the great thing about going to a concert at the Ohio State Fair is you don't have to pay twice to get in. Your admission is already included. So just a heads up. Also, congratulations to our winners who won tickets this afternoon while we were out here. But Bailey Zimmerman taking the stage tonight at the WCOL Celeste Center. Here we go.
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7: On August 4th, 1962, Marilyn Monroe died. 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

Everything you need to know regarding tonight's Bailey Zimmerman show at the Great Ohio State Fair. Doors just opened up. People are starting to go in here. And a little more from the Ohio State Fair next after Luke Bryan at WCOL.

0: Country 92.3 WCOL. It's Boxer. Here's a quick look at what's trending in news from Nashville. If you haven't heard it yet, we've been premiering the new Co Wetzel Ella Langley song today. It's called Jaded. If you missed it earlier this hour, we will have it coming up again after 8 o'clock tonight with Bobby Bones. And we're live from the fair because tonight it's Bailey Zimmerman taking the stage at the WCOL Celeste Center. Doors have just opened. Showtime is 7:30. His performance tonight will feature guests Chandler Walters and Lauren Watkins. Now, just a reminder, if you purchase your tickets in advance, your gate admission to the fair is fully included. A lot of people actually forget about that, believe it or not. So that's what's happening here in Buckeye Country. And, of course, news from Nashville this afternoon. For more, just go to WCOL.com.
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0: Final weekend of the Great Ohio State Fair is this weekend. Sunday will be the final day. I'm Boxer wrapping things up. It's so much fun. I've been doing Ohio State Fair broadcasts for 27 years now. And I don't want to put that out there to make myself sound old, but it's special every single year. But this might be the most special because this is the year I'm looking around and this fair is just absolutely beautiful. What they've done with the aesthetics of these new buildings, and they blend in with the older buildings. I was really worried about that with the architecture, but the state did good. And those committees did really, really well. So shout out to those like Governor Mike DeWine, Lydia Mihalik, just amazing people who came together and did good for this Ohio State Fair because it just looks so beautiful. Take advantage of the butter sculpture and the amazing talents of those artists, America 250 tribute. Take advantage and take a look at the new ag buildings, the showcase building. But enjoy the fair. Final weekend this weekend. We're going to grab some food, head into Bailey Zimmerman tonight, and just enjoy your weekend. Thanks as always for listening. I'll hang out again and catch up with you on Monday at 3 on WCOL. Take care.
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5: On August 4th, 1962, Marilyn Monroe died. 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

0: Portions of the following program were pre-recorded. Bobby
1: Bones. Yeah. Welcome to the show. Coming up, Jason Aldean is stopping by the studio. We can take another ride on my big green train. Let's talk about the live show. What songs does he take out of his set list? Does he ever get tired of songs? Jason Aldean coming up in studio. Also, good news on the way with Tell Me Something Good. Let's go.
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0: Hey, it's Bobby Bones. More with Jason Aldean on the way. The famous song he stopped playing in concert, but then brought back. Jason Aldean in studio next on The Bobby Bones Show.
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2: 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This is Jay.